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1: We know you're busy. 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
2: Tonight we'll see partly cloudy skies with northwest winds still in factor at 40, gusting up to 60, and then easing back to around 20 later tonight. Overnight low dropping to minus 4 with a wind chill near minus 10. Tomorrow stays mainly cloudy with northwest winds at 20, gusting up to 40, and a high reaching a plus 5, but still feeling closer to minus 10 early in the morning, and a UV index of 4 or moderate. Looking ahead to Wednesday, a mix of sun and cloud and a high of 9. 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
5: Tonight we'll see partly cloudy skies with northwest winds still in factor at 40, gusting up to 60, and then easing back to around 20 later tonight. Overnight low dropping to minus 4 with a wind chill near minus 10. Tomorrow stays mainly cloudy with northwest winds at 20, gusting up to 40, and a high reaching a plus 5, but still feeling closer to minus 10 early in the morning, and a UV index of 4 or moderate. Looking ahead to Wednesday, a mix of sun and cloud and a high of 9. 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
1: Tonight we'll see partly cloudy skies with northwest winds still in factor at 40, gusting up to 60, and then easing back to around 20 later tonight. Overnight low dropping to minus 4 with a wind chill near minus 10. Tomorrow stays mainly cloudy with northwest winds at 20, gusting up to 40, and a high reaching a plus 5, but still feeling closer to minus 10 early in the morning, and a UV index of 4 or moderate. Looking ahead to Wednesday, a mix of sun and cloud and a high of 9. 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

0: Yeah, Breaker 19, this here's a rubber duck. You got a copy on me, Big Ben? Come on. Yeah, 10-4, Big Ben, for sure, for sure. By golly, it's clean, clear to Flagtown. Come on. Yeah, it's a big 10-4 there, Big Ben. Yeah, we definitely got the front door, good buddy. Mercy sakes alive, looks like we got us a convoy.
1: It was the dark of the moon on the 6th of June in a kin-

0: here's a duck, and you want to back off them hogs? 10-4, about 5 miles or so. 10, roger, them hogs is getting intense up here.
1: By the time we got into Tulsa Town, we had 85 trucks in all. But they's a roadblock up on the clover leaf, and them bears was wall to wall. Yeah, them smokies as thick as bugs on a bumper. They even had a bear in the air. I says, calling all trucks, this here's the duck. We have

0: negatory, Big Ben. You're still too close. Yeah, them hawks are starting to close up my sinuses. Mercy sakes, you better back off another 10.
1: Well, we rolled up Interstate 44 like a rocket sled on rails. We tore up all of our swindle sheets and left them setting on the scales. By the time we hit that shy town, them bears was getting smart. They'd brought up some reinforcements from the Illinois National Guard. There's armored cars and tanks and jeeps and rigs of every size. Yeah, them chicken coops was full of bears and choppers filled the skies. Well, we shot the line, we went for broke with 1,000 screaming trucks and 11 long-haired friends of Jesus in a chartreuse microbus.
0: Yeah, rubber duck to Sodbuster. Come on there, you have 10-4 Sodbuster. Listen, you want to put that microbus in behind that suicide jockey? Yeah, he's hauling dynamite and he needs all the help he can get.
1: Well, we laid a strip for the Jersey Shore and prepared to cross the line. I could see the bridge was lined with bears, but it didn't have a doggone dime. I says, Pigpen, this here's a rubber duck. We just ain't going to pay no toll. So we crashed the gate doing 98. I says, let them truckers.

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4: Tonight we'll see partly cloudy skies with northwest winds still in factor at 40, gusting up to 60, and then easing back to around 20 later tonight. Overnight low dropping to minus 4 with a wind chill near minus 10. Tomorrow stays mainly cloudy with northwest winds at 20, gusting up to 40, and a high reaching a plus 5, but still feeling closer to minus 10 early in the morning, and a UV index of 4 or moderate. Looking ahead to Wednesday, a mix of sun and cloud and a high of 9. 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
6: Tonight we'll see partly cloudy skies with northwest winds still in factor at 40, gusting up to 60, and then easing back to around 20 later tonight. Overnight low dropping to minus 4 with a wind chill near minus 10. Tomorrow stays mainly cloudy with northwest winds at 20, gusting up to 40, and a high reaching a plus 5, but still feeling closer to minus 10 early in the morning, and a UV index of 4 or moderate. Looking ahead to Wednesday, a mix of sun and cloud and a high of 9. 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
1: Tonight we'll see partly cloudy skies with northwest winds still in factor at 40, gusting up to 60, and then easing back to around 20 later tonight. Overnight low dropping to minus 4 with a wind chill near minus 10. Tomorrow stays mainly cloudy with northwest winds at 20, gusting up to 40, and a high reaching a plus 5, but still feeling closer to minus 10 early in the morning, and a UV index of 4 or moderate. Looking ahead to Wednesday, a mix of sun and cloud and a high of 9. 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

Darling, I've wasted a lot of years not seeing the real you. But tonight your beauty is shining through. And I never took the time to let you know. So before he takes you away, please let me say.

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2: Tonight we'll see partly cloudy skies with northwest winds still in factor at 40, gusting up to 60, and then easing back to around 20 later tonight. Overnight low dropping to minus 4 with a wind chill near minus 10. Tomorrow stays mainly cloudy with northwest winds at 20, gusting up to 40, and a high reaching a plus 5, but still feeling closer to minus 10 early in the morning, and a UV index of 4 or moderate. Looking ahead to Wednesday, a mix of sun and cloud and a high of 9. 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
3: Tonight we'll see partly cloudy skies with northwest winds still in factor at 40, gusting up to 60, and then easing back to around 20 later tonight. Overnight low dropping to minus 4 with a wind chill near minus 10. Tomorrow stays mainly cloudy with northwest winds at 20, gusting up to 40, and a high reaching a plus 5, but still feeling closer to minus 10 early in the morning, and a UV index of 4 or moderate. Looking ahead to Wednesday, a mix of sun and cloud and a high of 9. 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
1: Tonight we'll see partly cloudy skies with northwest winds still in factor at 40, gusting up to 60, and then easing back to around 20 later tonight. Overnight low dropping to minus 4 with a wind chill near minus 10. Tomorrow stays mainly cloudy with northwest winds at 20, gusting up to 40, and a high reaching a plus 5, but still feeling closer to minus 10 early in the morning, and a UV index of 4 or moderate. Looking ahead to Wednesday, a mix of sun and cloud and a high of 9. 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
4: Tonight we'll see partly cloudy skies with northwest winds still in factor at 40, gusting up to 60, and then easing back to around 20 later tonight. Overnight low dropping to minus 4 with a wind chill near minus 10. Tomorrow stays mainly cloudy with northwest winds at 20, gusting up to 40 and a high reaching a plus 5, but still feeling closer to minus 10 early in the morning and a UV index of 4 or moderate. Looking ahead to Wednesday, a mix of sun and cloud and a high of 9. 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
3: Tonight we'll see partly cloudy skies with northwest winds still in factor at 40, gusting up to 60 and then easing back to around 20 later tonight. Overnight low dropping to minus 4 with a wind chill near minus 10. Tomorrow stays mainly cloudy with northwest winds at 20, gusting up to 40 and a high reaching a plus 5, but still feeling closer to minus 10 early in the morning and a UV index of 4 or moderate. Looking ahead to Wednesday, a mix of sun and cloud and a high of 9. 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
1: Today will be mainly cloudy through the day with northwest winds at 20, gusting up to 40, and a high reaching a plus 5, but with a cold start with a wind chill near minus 10 this morning. Tonight will be partly cloudy with northwest winds at 20, becoming light after midnight, and an overnight low around minus 3 with a wind chill near minus 8. Looking ahead to Wednesday brings us a mix of sun and cloud with a high of 9, and Thursday looks even better with sunshine and a high of 13. Stay weather ready, stream us anytime, anywhere, download our Portage Online app. I'm Tristan Sokolowski.

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1: Today will be mainly cloudy through the day with northwest winds at 20, gusting up to 40, and a high reaching a plus 5, but with a cold start with a wind chill near minus 10 this morning. Tonight will be partly cloudy with northwest winds at 20, becoming light after midnight, and an overnight low around minus 3 with a wind chill near minus 8. Looking ahead to Wednesday brings us a mix of sun and cloud with a high of 9, and Thursday looks even better with sunshine and a high of 13. Stay weather ready, stream us anytime, anywhere, download our Portage Online app. I'm Tristan Sokolowski.

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1: Today will be mainly cloudy through the day with northwest winds at 20, gusting up to 40, and a high reaching a plus 5, but with a cold start with a wind chill near minus 10 this morning. Tonight will be partly cloudy with northwest winds at 20, becoming light after midnight, and an overnight low around minus 3 with a wind chill near minus 8. Looking ahead to Wednesday brings us a mix of sun and cloud with a high of 9, and Thursday looks even better with sunshine and a high of 13. 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
1: Today will be mainly cloudy through the day with northwest winds at 20, gusting up to 40, and a high reaching a plus 5, but with a cold start with a wind chill near minus 10 this morning. Tonight will be partly cloudy with northwest winds at 20, becoming light after midnight, and an overnight low around minus 3 with a wind chill near minus 8. Looking ahead to Wednesday brings us a mix of sun and cloud with a high of 9, and Thursday looks even better with sunshine and a high of 13. Stay weather ready, stream us anytime, anywhere, download our Portage Online app. I'm Tristan Sokolowski.

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3: See bright weather.
1: Today will be mainly cloudy through the day with northwest winds at 20, gusting up to 40, and a high reaching a plus 5, but with a cold start with a wind chill near minus 10 this morning. Tonight will be partly cloudy with northwest winds at 20, becoming light after midnight, and an overnight low around minus 3 with a wind chill near minus 8. Looking ahead to Wednesday brings us a mix of sun and cloud with a high of 9, and Thursday looks even better with sunshine and a high of 13. Stay weather ready, stream us anytime, anywhere, download our Portage Online app. I'm Tristan Sokolowski.

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1: Today will be mainly cloudy through the day with northwest winds at 20, gusting up to 40, and a high reaching a plus 5, but with a cold start with a wind chill near minus 10 this morning. Tonight will be partly cloudy with northwest winds at 20, becoming light after midnight, and an overnight low around minus 3 with a wind chill near minus 8. Looking ahead to Wednesday brings us a mix of sun and cloud with a high of 9, and Thursday looks even better with sunshine and a high of 13. 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
1: Today will be mainly cloudy through the day with northwest winds at 20, gusting up to 40, and a high reaching a plus 5, but with a cold start with a wind chill near minus 10 this morning. Tonight will be partly cloudy with northwest winds at 20, becoming light after midnight, and an overnight low around minus 3 with a wind chill near minus 8. Looking ahead to Wednesday brings us a mix of sun and cloud with a high of 9, and Thursday looks even better with sunshine and a high of 13. Stay weather ready, stream us anytime, anywhere, download our Portage online app. I'm Tristan Sokolowski. 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
1: Today will be mainly cloudy through the day with northwest winds at 20, gusting up to 40, and a high reaching a plus 5, but with a cold start with a wind chill near minus 10 this morning. Tonight will be partly cloudy with northwest winds at 20, becoming light after midnight, and an overnight low around minus 3 with a wind chill near minus 8. Looking ahead to Wednesday brings us a mix of sun and cloud with a high of 9, and Thursday looks even better with sunshine and a high of 13. 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

0: 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I'm your new principal, Ryan Simpson from the radio.
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4: Today will be mainly cloudy through the day with northwest winds at 20, gusting up to 40, and a high reaching a plus 5, but with a cold start with a wind chill near minus 10 this morning. Tonight will be partly cloudy with northwest winds at 20, becoming light after midnight, and an overnight low around minus 3 with a wind chill near minus 8. Looking ahead to Wednesday brings us a mix of sun and cloud with a high of 9, and Thursday looks even better with sunshine and a high of 13. 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
1: Today will be mainly cloudy through the day with northwest winds at 20, gusting up to 40, and a high reaching a plus 5, but with a cold start with a wind chill near minus 10 this morning. Tonight will be partly cloudy with northwest winds at 20, becoming light after midnight, and an overnight low around minus 3 with a wind chill near minus 8. Looking ahead to Wednesday brings us a mix of sun and cloud with a high of 9, and Thursday looks even better with sunshine and a high of 13. 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
2: Today will be mainly cloudy through the day with northwest winds at 20, gusting up to 40, and a high reaching a plus 5, but with a cold start with a wind chill near minus 10 this morning. Tonight will be partly cloudy with northwest winds at 20, becoming light after midnight, and an overnight low around minus 3 with a wind chill near minus 8. Looking ahead to Wednesday brings us a mix of sun and cloud with a high of 9, and Thursday looks even better with sunshine and a high of 13. 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
4: Today will be mainly cloudy through the day with northwest winds at 20, gusting up to 40, and a high reaching a plus 5, but with a cold start with a wind chill near minus 10 this morning. Tonight will be partly cloudy with northwest winds at 20, becoming light after midnight, and an overnight low around minus 3 with a wind chill near minus 8. Looking ahead to Wednesday brings us a mix of sun and cloud with a high of 9, and Thursday looks even better with sunshine and a high of 13. Stay weather ready, stream us anytime, anywhere, download our Portage Online app. I'm Tristan Sokolowski.

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1: Today will be mainly cloudy through the day with northwest winds at 20, gusting up to 40, and a high reaching a plus 5, but with a cold start with a wind chill near minus 10 this morning. Tonight will be partly cloudy with northwest winds at 20, becoming light after midnight, and an overnight low around minus 3 with a wind chill near minus 8. Looking ahead to Wednesday brings us a mix of sun and cloud with a high of 9, and Thursday looks even better with sunshine and a high of 13. Stay weather ready, stream us anytime, anywhere, download our Portage online app. I'm Tristan Sokolowski.

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2: Today will be mainly cloudy through the day with northwest winds at 20, gusting up to 40, and a high reaching a plus 5, but with a cold start with a wind chill near minus 10 this morning. Tonight will be partly cloudy with northwest winds at 20, becoming light after midnight, and an overnight low around minus 3 with a wind chill near minus 8. Looking ahead to Wednesday brings us a mix of sun and cloud with a high of 9, and Thursday looks even better with sunshine and a high of 13. 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

0: Justice. You ever feel like you're the last one to know what's going on? Your neighbors talking about a festival, your coworkers buzzing about some new bylaw, and you're over here wondering what day it is. 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
1: Today will be mainly cloudy through the day with northwest winds at 20, gusting up to 40, and a high reaching a plus 5, but with a cold start with a wind chill near minus 10 this morning. Tonight will be partly cloudy with northwest winds at 20, becoming light after midnight, and an overnight low around minus 3 with a wind chill near minus 8. Looking ahead to Wednesday brings us a mix of sun and cloud with a high of 9, and Thursday looks even better with sunshine and a high of 13. 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
1: Today will be mainly cloudy through the day with northwest winds at 20, gusting up to 40, and a high reaching a plus 5, but with a cold start with a wind chill near minus 10 this morning. Tonight will be partly cloudy with northwest winds at 20, becoming light after midnight, and an overnight low around minus 3 with a wind chill near minus 8. Looking ahead to Wednesday brings us a mix of sun and cloud with a high of 9, and Thursday looks even better with sunshine and a high of 13. 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

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We get it. So are we. 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
2: Today will be mainly cloudy through the day with northwest winds at 20, gusting up to 40, and a high reaching a plus 5, but with a cold start with a wind chill near minus 10 this morning. Tonight will be partly cloudy with northwest winds at 20, becoming light after midnight, and an overnight low around minus 3 with a wind chill near minus 8. Looking ahead to Wednesday brings us a mix of sun and cloud with a high of 9, and Thursday looks even better with sunshine and a high of 13. Stay weather ready, stream us anytime, anywhere, download our Portage Online app. I'm Tristan Sokolowski.

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1: Today will be mainly cloudy through the day with northwest winds at 20, gusting up to 40, and a high reaching a plus 5, but with a cold start with a wind chill near minus 10 this morning. Tonight will be partly cloudy with northwest winds at 20, becoming light after midnight, and an overnight low around minus 3 with a wind chill near minus 8. Looking ahead to Wednesday brings us a mix of sun and cloud with a high of 9, and Thursday looks even better with sunshine and a high of 13. Stay weather ready, stream us anytime, anywhere, download our Portage Online app. I'm Tristan Sokolowski.

0: Sarah Evans and Suds in the Bucket right here on CFRY Real Country Radio. Good morning, everyone. Tuesday morning has arrived. It's 6:09 right now. I'm Chris Kitchen here with you, and it's -2 outside right now. And if you kind of look around, or even when you got outside, you saw some snow sitting on the vehicles. And that snow, you weren't imagining things. Just snow. Parked there like it owned the place. We're only heading to +3 today, with flurries still possible through the morning. And after that wind yesterday, it definitely feels more like March trying to sneak back in. Some of those videos coming out of Western Manitoba and Saskatchewan look like a full-on Sahara dust storm rolling across the prairies. You gotta feel bad because all that topsoil just going over to your neighbor. It makes you cry. The good news, though, highways around Portage are still in good shape this morning. Bare roads, no major issues reported, so your commute should be pretty smooth, one, despite the weather mood swings. And hey, McHappy Day is tomorrow, so while you're out and about today, save your quarters, loonies, toonies, whatever's rattling around in the cup holder. We'll be live from McDonald's helping support Ronald McDonald House Charities Manitoba and all the families they help across the province. So come on down tomorrow and buy a little something and help out a great cause. But this morning, well, let's get our Tuesday rolling right here on CFRY.
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0: That's Doc Walker with That's How I Like It right here on CFRY 920 AM. It's Tuesday morning, 6:16 right now. I'm Chris Kitchen here with you. Garbage day two today. 2B has the recycling. It's also school day four. And May is Music Month in Manitoba. You can celebrate the gift of music and all the teachers who share this gift with their students. And this morning, we're going to bring in a great guest from a local school who does just that. So make sure you stick around with us in the 8 o'clock hour as we talk to somebody who loves to share music with her students. Just a reminder that for unforeseen circumstances, Prairie Players Spring Play has been postponed until further notice. It was supposed to be performed this week, Wednesday through Friday. So if you've got tickets from Portage MCC Furniture Plus or Prairie Fusion gift shops, make sure you go back to return those tickets for a full refund.
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0: While it's minus 2 right now with some cloudy skies, as I look out the window, it's kind of darker towards the west and means we might see a little something later on today. And that something is a chance of flurries as we reach a high of plus 3. Currently, right now, the humidity is sitting at 72%. The tendency on the pressure is rising. The wind's coming in from the northwest at 24 kilometers. Gusts we're receiving this morning up to 33 kilometers. With that, it's making things feel like minus 8 this morning. Expecting a low of minus 2 tonight as that chance of flurries continues through the night and into tomorrow. On Wednesday, plus 5 in the forecast, chance of flurries through the morning, dropping down to minus 6 on Wednesday night. And double digits on Thursday as the sun seems to be wanting to come back. We've got a minus 3, though, for Thursday night with clear skies in the forecast. Sunrise was at 6:03 this morning. The sunset getting closer to that 9 o'clock hour, 8:58 tonight. Normally this time of year, we sit between plus 3 and plus 17, and we are definitely on the wrong side of the fence for that.

That's Randy Travis, and on the other hand, right here on CFRY 920 AM. Good morning, everyone. Tuesday morning, it's Chris Kitchen here with you. And is your brain already halfway into vacation mode this morning? You're not alone. There's a whole bunch of us, including me, that are in that. Oh, I wish I could be somewhere warm, somewhere where there's actually spring or summer. Not winter trying to return again. Well, CFRY's Pack Your Bags Reporter Contest and the See More Canada online auction is coming this week. And there are suddenly a whole lot of reasons to start dreaming about getting away. First off, Pack Your Bags Reporter, brought to you by Porter Airlines and Mr. Lubin Tires. It could send you anywhere. Porter flies in Canada. Big city lights, weekend getaway, somewhere you've never been before. You're the one that chooses the destination. But remember, this one only works if you're listening online. The passport code word only drops on the CFRY stream, so no warning, no replay, no second chance. You got to keep the stream on and be ready when it hits. And if you've caught the travel bug already, the See More Canada online auction opens this Wednesday, tomorrow. You can preview the items right now before the bidding begins. Everything there, from lakeside retreats and city escapes to dining and adventures and attractions and staycation ideas from right across Canada. So it doesn't matter where you're planning to go this summer. They've got you covered. Manitoba, Saskatchewan, Alberta, BC, Ontario, Atlantic Canada. It's all part of helping people discover more of our beautiful country. And you get to support local tourism and businesses along the way. And, yes, save some money. That's always a great thing. So whether you win

0: That's Brett Eldridge with Lose My Mind right here on CFRY, Real Country Radio. Garbage Day 2 today. 2B has the recycling, and it is school day 4 today. 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So if your yard's kind of looking a little winter left in a hurry, this is your chance to fix that. At least do it before more of the winter comes back. Bag it up, set it out, let the city take care of the rest.
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0: Well, it's -2 right now. It feels like -8 because of the wind coming in from the northwest. Currently at 24 kilometers, but there's gusts getting all the way up to 35 kilometers an hour. Humidity is 72%. The tendency on the pressure is rising. We're expecting a high of 3 today with a chance of flurries this morning. That chance carrying through into the afternoon and into the overnight as we drop down to -2. On Wednesday, we're going to see a high of 5 with a chance of flurries in the morning. Wednesday night, dropping down to -6 with clear skies. Double digits on Thursday as the sun comes back. plus 12 is in the forecast, but dropping down to minus 3 Thursday night with some clear skies. Sunrise 6:03 this morning, and the sunset will be at 8:58. In Winnipeg, it's right now sitting at minus 2 with some cloudy skies. Brandon, minus 1. Regina, you're at minus 5 with partly cloudy skies. Neepawa, minus 3. Over in Dauphin, you're minus 3 as well with some light snow right now. Carmen, minus 2 with some cloudy skies. Also expecting that flurries this morning. Gimli, minus 3, expecting a high of 3 today. And in Fisher Branch, it's minus 3. Feels like minus 8 with the north wind coming through. Oak Point, you're at minus 2 this morning. A high of 3, but you got chance of flurries as well. Right back here to Portage Prairie, it's minus 2 with some cloudy skies. Minus 8 with the wind chill and gusts happening up to 35 kilometers.

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1: Warmer temperatures across the prairies resulting in a rapid snow melt and flooding in some areas. Spring breakup is creating rapid runoff, overland flooding risks, especially from ice jams in localized areas. Areas of concern in Manitoba have been reported in the Interlake and Parkland region. In Saskatchewan, flooding is most severe in the northeast, northwest, and east-central part of the province in the Watrous, Humboldt, and Melfort corridor. Dozens of grid roads are impassable or washed out. Flooding issues are also being reported in northern Alberta around the Fort McMurray area. Situations are changing quickly. It's important to monitor provincial water authorities for updates. As well, motorists are also encouraged to check the highway hotline for updates on changing road conditions due to flooding incidents. For Golden West, I'm Glendale Allen Vossler.
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That's Farmer's Daughter, and it's easy to tell right here on CFRY Real Country Radio. It's Tuesday morning. I'm Chris Kitchen here with you. And if you ever sat around the dinner table, you know it's not easy for the kids to tell us anything about what happened during their day. You know, it is, oh, so how'd school go? Fine. Well, did you do anything after school? No. You know, just kind of those one-word grunts and that. But hopefully this is something that will get the kids more excited and more willing to talk about their day. It's the CFRY and Portage Online's Classroom of the Month. And it's the chance to give a local classroom a little surprise they'll be talking about. At least we hope all month long. Maybe it's a class that always helps out, or the teacher who goes well above and beyond, and or maybe the music teacher who's inspired your students to for their love of music, because it's Manitoba Music Month. One of the students who somehow just plain old survive indoor recess season without turning the room upside down. Nominate a classroom right now at portageonline.com and tell us why they should deserve to be the Classroom of the Month. And then we'll choose one of those classrooms. And let's be honest, there are a lot of incredible teachers and students around Portage who deserve a little recognition right now. So if there's a classroom making a difference in your child's day, or maybe your own, this is a pretty easy way to say thank you. Head over to portageonline.com and nominate your Classroom of the Month today.

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2: Mainly cloudy with a slight chance of flurries this morning. Windy, the high plus 3. Good morning, I'm Corey Canute. Portage La Prairie is marking Red Dress Day with community displays and events aimed at raising awareness about missing and murdered Indigenous women, girls, and Two-Spirit people. Organizers have set up window displays and invited the public to take part in activities throughout the city. Portage Learning and Literacy Center lead teacher Lori Collier shares why the message is so important to keep visible.
3: We do this every year to commemorate Red Dress Day, to think about all of our missing and murdered Indigenous women, Two-Spirit people, to hope to do better.
2: The initiative includes community art displays and a sewing event for women. Organizers say even small turnouts can make a difference in keeping the issue front of mind. Southport is moving ahead with plans for a new indoor turf facility in the Portage area. The project is part of a larger fieldhouse initiative and has recently completed a public engagement phase. Madison Connolly says community input will help shape what comes next.
4: We have been looking into creating a new facility on site in the Fieldhouse project in partnership with the city and the RM. This past month, we did that public engagement session and we allowed the general public a couple weeks to get their online surveys, any input that they have. We really would like to hear from the user groups that would use this space or even people that would like to generate new sports or new teams for this.
2: The next step will be reviewing that feedback. Officials say the goal is to design a facility that meets local needs. And the Crocus Festival marked its 25th year in Arden this past weekend, bringing families together to celebrate the arrival of spring. From pancake breakfast to petting zoos and children's entertainment, the event continues to focus on creating a fun and welcoming day for all ages. Volunteer Christina Pearson says the festival is built around community and family connection.
5: The purpose of the Crocus Festival is to have a fun event for kids. It's just a great way to start the spring. And we also have, because of the weather, we're a little bit delayed on our photo contest. But we generally have a photo contest that runs a little bit before the festival, and then we can announce the winner today. But due to the weather, it's been postponed. We'll announce the winner of the Crocus Festival photo contest in mid-May.
2: Pearson says volunteers play a key role in making the event possible, handling everything from food to activities. Taking a look at sports, round two action continues in the Stanley Cup playoffs. Last night, the Carolina Hurricanes edged the Philadelphia Flyers 3-2 in overtime to take a 2-0 series lead. Meanwhile, the Vegas Golden Knights open their series with a 3-1 win over the Anaheim Ducks and lead that matchup 1-0. Tonight, the Colorado Avalanche hosts the Minnesota Wild in Game 2. Colorado leads the series 1-0. On the diamond, the Tampa Bay Rays beat the Blue Jays 5-1. The two teams meet again tonight. First pitch at around 5:40. 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
2: Mainly cloudy skies today with a 30% chance of flurries this morning. Winds northwest at 30, gusting to 50 with a high of plus 3, but it'll feel like minus 8 early on. Tonight, still mainly cloudy with a 30% chance of flurries. Winds ease off late, the low dipping to minus 2 with a wind chill near minus 7. Tomorrow starts cloudy with a chance of flurries, then clears in the afternoon, the high plus 5. Sunny and warmer Thursday and Friday with highs reaching 12 and then 17. Looking at temperatures across the region, minus 1 in Brandon. It's minus 2 degrees in Winnipeg. Right now in Portage, minus 2, the wind out of the northwest at 16 and the relative humidity is at 77%. 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

0: That's Cody Johnson with The Painter right here on CFRY, Real Country Radio. I'm Chris Kitchen here with you this Tuesday morning. You want to be $10,000 richer, folks? You got to get yourself a golden ticket so that you can join us next Tuesday, May the 12th at Tavern United. Fun's going to happen, food's going to happen, some extra prizes, and of course, somebody will walk away with $10,000 that night. But the golden ticket is the key, and I'm going to give one away. Caller number 304-239-2960. That's 204-239-2960. Caller number 3 will win themselves a chance at that $10,000.
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0: you.
1: Yeah, maybe.
0: CFRY Radio, good morning. You are caller number 3.
1: Good morning.
0: Who am I talking to?
1: Grant Mack.
0: And how are you doing today?
1: Not too bad.
0: Yeah? A golden ticket is yours, sir. What would you do with $10,000?
1: Put her in the bank.
0: Okay. Save it for that rainy day?
1: That's right.
0: Fantastic. Well, you're going to be joining us next Tuesday at Tavern United for a party, and we're going to have food, fun, and we're going to walk. Somebody's going to walk away with $10,000. Maybe it's going to be you.
1: Yeah, maybe.
0: All right. Just hang on a second. I want to get some details from you, okay?
1: Okay.
2: We're always keeping the Portage Online app up to date. Because, hey, it's called news, not olds. 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
0: Well, for some reason, it's gotten colder this morning. We're sitting at -3 right now with some cloudy skies. That wind chill making things feel like -8. It's the northwest wind that's making that happen. It's coming in at 18 kilometer, but gusting up to 30 kilometers an hour. We're expecting a high of 3 today with a chance of flurries this morning, dropping down to -2 tonight with a chance of flurries going through the night and into tomorrow. Wednesday, +5. And as I said, chance of flurries through the morning. Tomorrow night, we're expecting -6 with clear skies. Double digits on Thursday. Looks like it's going to be sunny as well, dropping down to -3 Thursday night with some clear skies. Sunrise was at 6:03 this morning. Sunset is at 8:58. Tendency on the pressure is rising. Humidity is 76% here in Portage. In Brandon, the humidity is at 67 as we sit at -1 under some cloudy skies. Expecting a high of 4 today in Brandon. Chance of flurries as well. -2 in Winnipeg with cloudy conditions. 3 degrees is the high expected in Winnipeg with a chance of flurries happening. Humidity currently in Winnipeg is 76%. And kind of that wind playing it out throughout the couple of cities along the Transcanada here, making things feel between -6 and -8 this morning. Once again, it's -3 here in Portage, and it's cloudy skies.
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6: Warmer temperatures across the prairies, resulting in a rapid snow melt and flooding in some areas. Spring breakup is creating rapid runoff, overland flooding risks, especially from ice jams in localized areas. Areas of concern in Manitoba have been reported in the Interlake and Parkland region. In Saskatchewan, flooding is most severe in the northeast, northwest, and east-central part of the province in the Watrous, Humboldt, and Melfort corridor. Dozens of grid roads are impassable or washed out. Flooding issues are also being reported in northern Alberta around the Fort McMurray area. Situations are changing quickly. It's important to monitor provincial water authorities for updates as well. Motorists are also encouraged to check the highway hotline for updates on changing road conditions due to flooding incidents. For Golden West, I'm Glendale Allen Vossler.
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next Tuesday at Tavern United for that chance to win $10,000. That's right. He won his golden ticket just a little bit ago. And congratulations to him once again. I got a new song here. This is from a local artist most of us know and love. Here's Charlie Brennan. Let's get back in love on CFRY.

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1: That's Thomas Rhett with 16 here on CFRY 920 AM. 7:37 on this Tuesday morning. I'm Chris Kitchen here with you. Garbage day 2. 2B has the recycling. It's school day 4 today. And we are also looking at yard waste pickup happening this week. So the city of Porringer Prairie is out and about grabbing that those bags of yard waste, the stuff, you know, that's kind of left over after all the snow has melted. 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No tree branches, folks. No animal waste. Just your regular yard cleanup. Bag it up, set it out with your regular garbage before 7 a.m. and let the city take care of the rest.
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1: We are still at -3 as you wake up this morning. Feels more like -8 or -9 because of that wind that's happening northwest at 18 but it's gusting up to 30 kilometers an hour. So that's dropping the temperature pretty good. Only a high of 3 in the forecast for today. There is a chance that we'll see some flurries, which, you know, if you look outside in the cloudy skies, it's not an impossible feeling. -2 is where we're going to drop down to tonight. That chance of flurries continuing overnight and into Wednesday morning. +5 in the forecast for Wednesday. Wednesday night dropping down to -6. Skies will clear up, and hopefully by Thursday we reach these double digits, they're saying. +12 with sunny skies. And then Thursday night getting a little cold again as we drop down to -3. Sunrise is at 6:03 today. It's sunset at 8:58. In Brandon right now, it's -1, and light snow has begun there. That's the same snow that we're expecting. High of 4 today for Brandon. Winnipeg's -2. They've got some light snow being in the forecast right now as well. I don't know why it's bypassed us. Odd. 3 degrees is their high today. Regina, currently -6. Feels like -11 with that north wind. In Neepawa, it's -3. That wind's making it feel like -8. Dauphin sitting at -3 right now. Over in Carmen, or down in Carmen, -2. Wind chill making things feel like -6 as that north wind blows across the prairie here. Gimli, -3 this morning. Fisher Branch, -3. Expecting a high of only 2 today with that chance of flurries. And finally, Oak Point, chance of flurries today, +3, but sitting right now at -2. Feels a little more like -8, again, because of that wind. Here in Portage, it's -3, -8 if you factor in the gusts of wind that are coming in from the north. Humidity, 76%.

0: That's a great song from Dean Brody, Upside Down, right here on CFRY, Real Country Radio. Well, I'm Chris Kitchen here with you. It's 7:48 and it's Tuesday, which means it's time.
1: Information you'll never need.
0: Another edition today, and it also happens to be Red Dress Day across Canada, which is a day to honor and remember missing and murdered Indigenous women, girls, and Two-Spirit people. You'll notice red dresses hanging around our communities today, especially here in Portage. They're symbols of awareness and remembrance, and you can catch all the more details in the article on portageonline.com. Now, for the information you'll never need. Did you know that the color red is actually one of the very first colors humans lose sight of in low light? That's why emergency signs, brake lights, warning labels, even our stop signs use bright reflective reds because our brains will notice it faster. Also, flamingos only stay pink because of what they eat. Without shrimp and algae in their diet, they slowly turn white, which feels slightly less magical now. And finally, a group of rabbits is called the Fluffle. So that's what's living under my shed. Honestly, it sounds like it's made up, but it isn't. And that's your information, folks, that you'll never need.
1: Information you'll never need.
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3: Mainly cloudy with a slight chance of flurries this morning. Windy, the high plus 3. Good morning, I'm Corey Canute. Portage La Prairie is marking Red Dress Day with community displays and events aimed at raising awareness about missing and murdered Indigenous women, girls, and Two-Spirit people. Organizers have set up window displays and invited the public to take part in activities throughout the city. Portage Learning and Literacy Center lead teacher Lori Collier shares why the message is so important to keep visible.
4: We do this every year to commemorate Red Dress Day, to think about all of our missing and murdered Indigenous women, Two-Spirit people, to hope to do better.
3: The initiative includes community art displays and a sewing event for women. Organizers say even small turnouts can make a difference in keeping the issue front of mind. Southport is moving ahead with plans for a new indoor turf facility in the Portage area. The project is part of a larger fieldhouse initiative and has recently completed a public engagement phase. Madison Connolly says community input will help shape what comes next.
5: We have been looking into creating a new facility on site in the fieldhouse project in partnership with the city and the RM. This past month, we did that public engagement session and we allowed the general public a couple weeks to get their online surveys, any input that they have. We really would like to hear from the user groups that would use this space or even people that would like to generate new sports or new teams for this.
3: The next step will be reviewing that feedback. Officials say the goal is to design a facility that meets local needs. And the Crocus Festival marked its 25th year in Arden this past weekend, bringing families together to celebrate the arrival of spring. From pancake breakfast to petting zoos and children's entertainment, the event continues to focus on creating a fun and welcoming day for all ages. Volunteer Christina Pearson says the festival is built around community and family connection.
6: The purpose of the Crocus Festival is to have a fun event for kids. It's just a great way to start the spring. And we also have, because of the weather, we're a little bit delayed on our photo contest. But we generally have a photo contest that runs a little bit before the festival, and then we can announce the winner today. But due to the weather, it's been postponed. We'll announce the winner of the Crocus Festival photo contest in mid-May.
3: Pearson says volunteers play a key role in making the event possible, handling everything from food to activities. Taking a look at sports, round two action continues in the Stanley Cup playoffs. Last night, the Carolina Hurricanes edged the Philadelphia Flyers 3-2 in overtime to take a 2-0 series lead. Meanwhile, the Vegas Golden Knights open their series with a 3-1 win over the Anaheim Ducks and lead that matchup 1-0. Tonight, the Colorado Avalanche hosts the Minnesota Wild in Game 2. Colorado leads the series 1-0. On the diamond, the Tampa Bay Rays beat the Blue Jays 5-1. The two teams meet again tonight. First pitch at around 5:40. 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Winds northwest at 30, gusting to 50 with a high of plus 3, but it'll feel like minus 8 early on. Tonight, still mainly cloudy with a 30% chance of flurries. Winds ease off late, the low dipping to minus 2 with a wind chill near minus 7. Tomorrow starts cloudy with a chance of flurries, then clears in the afternoon, the high plus 5. Sunny and warmer Thursday and Friday with highs reaching 12 and then 17. Around the region, minus 1 in Brandon, Winnipeg sitting at minus 2. Right now in Portage, it's minus 2. Wind is out of the northwest, gusting to 33, and the relative humidity 76%. Sun or storm, you can find the area's official forecast on the free Portage Online app. I'm Corey Canute.
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7: And I'm Chris Kitchen here with you this morning, and it's Music Appreciation. Let's try that again. It's Music Appreciation Month here in Manitoba. A celebration, I say, of the importance of music education in the province. And one of the things it's marked by is a big Music Month concert series at the Manitoba Legislative Building, where students across province showcase musical talents. Now, in studio with me this morning is Kyra Ludman. Now, Kyra is the music teacher over at Fort Lorraine School. Now, I shouldn't say just music teacher, arts teacher, gym teacher, kindergarten teacher. You just do about everything, don't you?
8: I do. I wear a lot of hats, yes.
7: So welcome here. We appreciate you being here. And of course, we want to start with by thanking you for bringing music education to our kids. I know how important music is to you yourself.
8: It really is. It's probably one of the most important things that I have in
7: what
8: my
7: you,
8: life.
7: What do you, besides teaching music, you do some other stuff that involves music, right?
8: Oh, sure, yeah. I play sax in the local jazz band. We are looking for trumpets if anyone is interested and getting in touch with Tef Klink about that for September. Sorry, Tef, I'm throwing you under the bus there. But yeah, so we play jazz, like we do 4 or 5 shows a year. I also record music privately, which we're not going to talk about because it's embarrassing. And I'm always trying to look for new projects. Right now, my big thing is trying to write songs with my class, which is hard, actually. It's tricky. There's a lot to it.
7: Right. And you also just finished helping me with the drama group, and you were our musical director this year for Disney's Descendants. And I can't thank you enough, and I will publicly thank you right now.
8: Oh, my good. Well, can I just turn it around on you and say you did such a good job? It was so good. Like, I wish I could have been in the front watching it instead of backstage, because everyone who saw it said it was awesome.
7: Yeah, and we both know the kids worked.
8: Oh, they killed it. They killed it. They did so good. Hi, guys. Great job.
7: So tell me a little bit about teaching music. I mean, it can't be the easy, like you're saying, it's not the easiest thing in the world to kind of work music into the daily lives of kids.
8: Music actually is already worked into their daily lives, luckily. Almost no child comes to me with zero experience. We're exposed to music every day, commercials, television. It's impossible to avoid. The tricky part is getting them to create music, getting the fine motor skills that are needed for music. There's math involved with, you know, the fractions and the counting. There's the fine motor piece. You know, playing a ukulele, for example, takes some muscle. It takes practice. It takes perseverance. And really, teaching music is kind of a vehicle for all those things. And it should be in the curriculum because of not only what it gives to kids in terms of just general functionality, getting those fine motor skills and everything, their listening skills, but it's also good for their soul, for lack of a better term, you know. Music brings people together. Music is a universal language that anyone can participate in. And it colors. So when kids would rather do art than music, I say music is art. When we make music, we're painting time. We're painting time. That sounds very cheesy.
7: That's
8: sorry,
7: beautiful.
8: Thank you. And like every, I just love music, and you can do so much with it, and it's so important.
7: When I was growing up, my mom made me learn the organ. That was our musical instrument of choice.
8: Cool.
7: And a lot of my friends and everybody was doing piano or something like that. Mm-hmm. Not guitar. The guitar wasn't as popular as it was today, but do you find the kids that you're working with, or maybe not specifically the school, but in the division, do you find a lot of them are also taking these extra lessons, piano and voice and that?
8: Actually, yeah. A lot of kids play piano. A lot of kids have a guitar at home, you know, maybe their brother's or dad's guitar that they noodle on. I have students going home watching YouTube videos, learning really complex stuff on their little whatever type of keyboard they have at home, and they come to school and they play it on my piano. And I'm like, how did you do that? You know, there's a lot of that. Some people are born with like this natural affinity for music, and some people it's more of a nurture. And I like both. I like seeing both happen, if that makes sense.
7: Totally makes sense, yeah. I mean, one of the things I don't regret is being able to read music. I mean, that has really turned out to be something important.
8: That's hard.
7: Yeah. I don't I noodle at best. I don't remember anything much about beyond the organ playing. I never really learned to play the piano properly, but that music reading. And I think you hit it on something head. That reading music is more than just music. Mm-hmm. There's math involved. There's concepts like being able to use muscle groups and fingering and things
8: the
7: like that.
8: The muscle memory piece. Yeah. There's a lot to it, and it's really good for your brain. Studies show music, kids who take up an instrument young, they do better because it's kind of another language. It activates the language part of your brain. So music and language are very interconnected. And there's a reason we make music. It's built into us. It's like your heartbeat is the first song you ever hear.
7: Well, that's cool. Very beautiful.
8: Thanks.
7: Anything coming up as far as concerts and that this spring at Fort Lorraine?
8: You know, we do have a farewell thing that we're going to do. Oops, I hope I didn't spill the beans.
7: We just won't say for who.
8: Yeah, we're just going to keep it on the DL for now. And then there's a couple projects I've started that I'd like to finish, but beyond that, no. Right now we have Ukulele Club going. I'm trying to get them to learn a song so we can play it at our concert, or sorry, at our one of our assemblies. It might happen, it might not. It depends if kids show up. So we'll see what happens. But really talented players in that group.
7: That's very cool. Yeah. Very cool. Well, once again, thank you, Kyra. We appreciate you joining us here and talking about music education. And we want to thank you very much for being one of those teachers that is introducing music to our kids and opening up a whole new world for them. See, look at that.
8: I feel blessed to have the opportunity, truly. So thank you for having me.
7: If nobody knows Kyra very well, she's one of those ladies that go around and every phrase that she comes up with, she could start singing, belting out like she lives in the world of musical theater.
8: Thanks.
7: We're going to talk about music here. Here's some Dierks Bentley as we carry on. This is Living right here on CFRY.

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0: 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And for most of us, that's exactly what we're thinking this morning as we look at this -3 stuff with potential of flurries, spring just not getting a chance to come in. So why wouldn't we want to pack our bags and take off? Well, CFRY's got a chance for you. Pack Your Bags Reporter is happening. And coming this Wednesday, See More Canada online auction begins. Now, there's a whole lot of reasons to start dreaming about getting away. So first off, Pack Your Bags with Porter, brought to you by Porter Airlines, Mr. Lubin Tires, and we'll send you anywhere Porter flies in Canada. Big city lights, no problem. Weekend getaway, got you covered. 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The passport code word will only drop on the CFRY stream. No warning, no replay, no second chance, just dropping on the stream. Here, there, and who knows when. 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You can preview items right now before the bidding begins. 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
3: Well, I can finally tell you that it's getting warmer out there. We've gone up from -3 to -2 now. And some parts of the area are starting to see that snow that we've been predicting today, calling for a light snow shower points throughout the morning as we reach a high of 3. -2 happening overnight with the chance of flurries continuing and well into Wednesday where we reach a high of 5. Dropping down to -6 Wednesday night with clear skies. And on Thursday, double digits as we hope to reach 12 degrees with sunny skies. Sunrise was at 6:03 this morning. The sunset is going to be at 8:58. And last time we got this 9 o'clock sunset was way back in the summer. So we'll be appreciating this more and more. Maybe a little harder to go to sleep, but hey, take the good for the bad, right? As I was saying, it is -2 with some light snow shower. Humidity is at 76%. The wind chill, that's the factor this morning. We're feeling more like -9 because of that northwest wind coming in at 30 kilometers an hour. Not quite what we had yesterday with a bit of the windstorm there, but definitely making things cool this morning. In Brandon, light snow falling. -1 is in the forecast. Expecting a high of 4 today. Humidity 79%. And finally, Winnipeg, you're sitting at -2 under some cloudy skies, expecting a chance of flurries. Well, if we're getting it and Brandon had it, you're probably going to be next. Once again, here in Portage, -2 with some light snow showers in the area. We'll see a chance of flurries happening this morning with a high of +3.

0: That's Morgan Waller with Sand in My Boots here on CFRY 920 AM. No sand in our boots this morning as we are sitting at minus two and only getting to a high of three today with a chance, and don't shoot the messenger, a chance of flurries. I'm just telling you what I'm seeing in front of me. That unfortunate chance of flurry is going to continue through overnight and possibly into tomorrow morning. But on much better, much happier news, in studio with us is somebody who's very familiar to people here in Portage la Prairie. She's one of the owner managers of Hills Drugstore downtown, and somebody I'm way too familiar with at times, Rhonda Kitchen. Yes, she's my wife, but she's also a pharmacist, and she is here to talk to us about Take Back Month. And no, she's not taking back anything she gave you.
1: Well, some of them might be things that people got from us initially.
0: Fair enough. Well, tell us a little bit about Take Back.
1: Well, we do take back expired and old medication, actually any time, but particularly in May, we like to highlight it as people are spring cleaning, going through their cupboards, just getting things organized, trying to decide what you need for the summer, what you're moving to the cabin, what you should be cleaning out in the cabin. And so we just take this time to say, look at your stuff. Is it expired? Is it something the doctor took me off long ago and I'm not going back on? Is it something that is just no longer needed? And have those things returned to the pharmacy so that they can be disposed of safely. We don't want people disposing of medication down the drain. Gets into the wastewater, which isn't a good idea, considered safe. We want to protect the landfill from medications rotting there or animals getting into or even people getting into your garbage.
0: Tell me, what's the importance of not taking expiring medication? A lot of people think, oh, I'm not going to waste this $100.
1: Well, with expired medication, it does start to deteriorate, so you're not getting it to be as effective. So if it's not working anymore and you're wondering, well, is the medication doesn't work? Do I need a higher dose? Then all of a sudden we get into a new batch of medication, you take a higher dose. Well, now, you know, we've escalated the amount, you've overshot what you actually need. There are also some medications that when they deteriorate, create new compounds, and those compounds aren't safe to be taking. So that when they deteriorate, create new compounds, and those compounds aren't safe to be taking. So without knowing your chemistry and not knowing what, you know, what is safe to take and what isn't, it really is just in your best interest to know that what you're taking is in good standing and that it is safe to take.
0: That also leads into a question about finishing the medication you've been given, right? I mean, if a doctor has given me a prescription, I shouldn't have expired medication if I took it all.
1: Well, there are some medications like the antibiotics that we have a certain amount of time that we want you to take it for. Then there are other medication that, like your blood pressure medication, that start on that the doctor's monitoring. And yeah, if you have extra stuff around, is it because the doctor changed it to something else in which you don't want to be going back without the doctor knowing? And also, are you taking it so sporadically that the doctor thinks it's not working when meanwhile it's just lasting longer than it should because we're not actually taking it the way it was prescribed? So all of those are discussions to have with your pharmacist, with your doctor. And yeah, what you have on hand should either be what you know you need, or there are things like your over-the-counter cough and cold products that, yes, you want to have around and you may not take regularly, but you want to make sure that when you take it, it's going to work.
0: So that brings up a good point. We're not just talking about medication that's prescribed. You're suggesting we go through, check out everything, cough and cold, cough medicine, diarrhea pills, everything that we would buy, say, in any store, check it all for expiry dates.
1: Yes, we take back all what we call over-the-counter medication, like you said, stomach remedies, cough and cold, pain relievers. We take back all of those. We take back herbal products. We take back vitamins. The only things that we don't take back are like soap and toothpaste, your what we call health and beauty aids. But all the other over-the-counter products, we will take back.
0: I can't see anybody who doesn't have a drawer full or a cupboard full of this stuff just sitting there. And why would you think about it? Because you wouldn't do anything with it until you're sick or until you're feeling bad, right? Got a headache, go take some aspirin. But all of a sudden you realize, oh, this was like 2023 when I should have been gone.
1: Oh, we get some ones much older than that that end up coming back.
0: No names being pointed out. But so, you know, you can kind of look that, take back. It's like turning in a gun. No questions asked. Just bring it in.
1: Absolutely.
0: Very good. Well, once again, tell us how it can be done. What do we need to do?
1: Well, we would actually ask that you just keep things in the containers that you have them in. Liquids we keep in containers, medication pills we like to look at, confirm what it is. As narcotic medications, we do need to separate out and record, dispose of separately. So we ask that if they're in the original container, then my staff, who are well-trained and more than happy to help you, will take a look at that and make sure that it gets disposed of and collected in a way that's safe, as the Manitoba government has pharmacies sign up to have an account to be collected and taken with a company, Stericycle, that will make sure they're disposed of properly.
0: Okay. Anything else you want to add?
1: No, just bring that in and let my staff at Hills help you out.
0: And there you go, folks. And it really doesn't matter how old you are, whether you're young or family or on more of our senior side of things, everybody's going to have some kind of medication sitting in their counter. So make sure you pack it up, throw it into a doggy bag, throw it into a plastic bag, bring it down to Hills Drugstore, actually any drugstore that is PharmaSave or anybody that they're all collecting this month. Take back the medicine month. As it goes, we're going to continue on with some information and we'll be back shortly with some weather.
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7: Seafried weather.
0: -2 right now under some cloudy skies. Looking for a high of 3 degrees today with a chance of flurries. That chance of flurries carrying into the afternoon and overnight all the way into tomorrow. We could see spots happening here and there. -2 is in the forecast for overnight. And then tomorrow we are waking up to go to a 5 degree high. -6 in the forecast for Wednesday night. And on Thursday, double digits, sunny skies in the forecast. The sun rises at 6:03, the sunset at 8:58. Humidity sitting at 73%. Over in Brandon, it's -1. They're experiencing some light snow right now. -2 in Winnipeg with some cloudy skies. Regina, -3. Some cloud. The snow that they had has moved on. Probably going to be what we're going to get a little later on. -2 for our friends in Neepawa, but they are also having some light snow. In Dauphin, it's -2, light snow happening there. Carmen, -1 with some cloudy skies this morning. Gimli, you're at -2, expecting that high of 3 today. Fisher Branch, -3. And finally, Oak Point, you're at -2. Across the board, we're all looking at potential of flurries today as our temperature does not climb very high. +3 is in the forecast for us here in Portage. Currently, right now, -2. With some cloud.
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10: Welcome to Compass Point. Hi, I'm Pete Smith. Note Daniel's actions in Daniel 6 verse 10. Now when Daniel knew that the writing was signed, he went home, and with his windows open towards Jerusalem, he knelt down on his knees 3 times that day, and prayed and gave thanks before his God, as was his custom since early days. After hearing of the 30-day prayer-restricting edict, Daniel did not stop by the local law office. He went home and took the matter to the highest authority. Daniel enjoyed open-window communion with God, and to close his window now would have been cowardice. God preserved Daniel through the trial. May we too have an habitual open-window prayer life which centers on thankfulness. I can't give credit today to the writer, but I trust you were blessed by their encouraging meditation.
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1: Mainly cloudy with a slight chance of flurries this morning. Windy, the high plus 3. Good morning, I'm Corey Canute. Portage La Prairie is marking Red Dress Day with community displays and events aimed at raising awareness about missing and murdered Indigenous women, girls, and Two-Spirit people. Organizers have set up window displays and invited the public to take part in activities throughout the city. Portage Learning and Literacy Center lead teacher Lori Collier shares why the message is so important to keep visible.
2: We do this every year to commemorate Red Dress Day, to think about all of our missing and murdered Indigenous women, Two-Spirit people, to hope to do better.
1: The initiative includes community art displays and a sewing event for women. Organizers say even small turnouts can make a difference in keeping the issue front of mind. Southport is moving ahead with plans for a new indoor turf facility in the Portage area. The project is part of a larger fieldhouse initiative and has recently completed a public engagement phase. Madison Connolly says community input will help shape what comes next.
3: We have been looking into creating a new facility on site in the Fieldhouse project in partnership with the city and the RM. This past month, we did that public engagement session and we allowed the general public a couple weeks to get their online surveys, any input that they have. We really would like to hear from the user groups that would use this space or even people that would like to generate new sports or new teams for this.
1: The next step will be reviewing that feedback. Officials say the goal is to design a facility that meets local needs. And the Crocus Festival marked its 25th year in Arden this past weekend, bringing families together to celebrate the arrival of spring. From pancake breakfast to petting zoos and children's entertainment, the event continues to focus on creating a fun and welcoming day for all ages. Volunteer Christina Pearson says the festival is built around community and family connection.
4: The purpose of the Crocus Festival is to have a fun event for kids. It's just a great way to start the spring. And we also have, because of the weather, we're a little bit delayed on our photo contest. But we generally have a photo contest that runs a little bit before the festival, and then we can announce the winner today. But due to the weather, it's been postponed. We'll announce the winner of the Crocus Festival photo contest in mid-May.
1: Pearson says volunteers play a key role in making the event possible, handling everything from food to activities. Taking a look at sports, round two action continues in the Stanley Cup playoffs. Last night, the Carolina Hurricanes edged the Philadelphia Flyers 3-2 in overtime to take a 2-0 series lead. Meanwhile, the Vegas Golden Knights open their series with a 3-1 win over the Anaheim Ducks and lead that matchup 1-0. Tonight, the Colorado Avalanche hosts the Minnesota Wild in game two. Colorado leads the series 1-0. On the diamond, the Tampa Bay Rays beat the Blue Jays 5-1. The two teams meet again tonight. First pitch at around 5:40. 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
1: Mainly cloudy skies today with a 30% chance of flurries this morning. Winds northwest at 30, gusting to 50 with a high of plus 3, but it'll feel like minus 8 early on. Tonight, still mainly cloudy with a 30% chance of flurries. Winds ease off late, the low dipping to minus 2 with a wind chill near minus 7. Tomorrow starts cloudy with a chance of flurries, then clears in the afternoon, the high plus 5. Sunny and warmer Thursday and Friday, with highs reaching 12 and then 17. Around the region, minus 1 in Brandon, Winnipeg sitting at minus 2. Right now in Portage, it's minus 2. Wind is out of the northwest, gusting to 33, and the relative humidity 76%. Sun or storm, you can find the area's official forecast on the free Portage Online app. I'm Corey Canute.
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7: It's the fifth day of May, 2026. Good morning. It's time for CFRY's funeral announcements. Lyle Bruce Kelly passed away on the 31st day of August, 2025, in Portage La Prairie at the age of 82 years. A service will be held at Gladstone United Church at 11 a.m., followed by a celebration of life at the Gladstone Golf and Country Club at 1:30 p.m. Clark's Funeral Home is in care of all arrangements. 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

one's a little faster than a lot of our inspirational songs of the day, but still has a deep meaning. You can't take it with you when you go. That is Ricky Skaggs. And I'm Ryan Simpson. Good morning. Nice to have you along at CFRY. Bit of a cold morning, but you have to put things in perspective. If this was the middle of January, we'd be saying that it was a fantastic morning and it was beautiful outside. Unfortunately, it's early May, so we're not saying that. Another cool day in store. We're talking golden ticket this hour. We're going to let you know where we are and how you can get a golden ticket today. Plus, we're talking McHappy Day in just a few minutes' time. That's tomorrow, all across Canada, and of course, both Portage La Prairie McDonald locations. But right now, it's Terry Carice, CFRY.

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1: Mainly cloudy skies today with a 30% chance of flurries this morning. Winds northwest at 30, gusting to 50 with a high of plus 3, but it'll feel like minus 8 early on. Tonight, still mainly cloudy with a 30% chance of flurries. Winds ease off late, the low dipping to minus 2 with a wind chill near minus 7. Tomorrow starts cloudy with a chance of flurries, then clears in the afternoon, the high plus 5. Sunny and warmer Thursday and Friday with highs reaching 12 and then 17. Around the region, minus 1 in Brandon, Winnipeg sitting at minus 2. Right now in Portage, it's minus 2. Wind is out of the northwest, gusting to 33, and the relative humidity 76%. Sun or storm, you can find the area's official forecast on the free Portage Online app. I'm Corey Canute.

0: It's the Roadhammers and get on down the road here with CFRY. Hopefully the road tomorrow, if you can, leads to McDonald's for McHappy Day. It's been going on for a long time. And all of the money and proceeds from McHappy Day go to Ronald McDonald House and their children's charities here in Manitoba. You don't need to buy a special menu item. It's anything, whether it's a food item, a coffee, a treat. A portion of that sale is going to go to Ronald McDonald House. They're going to have some special merchandise up for grabs that you can purchase. And if you just want to make a flat-out donation, you could do that. Of course, both Portage locations are participating, but any McDonald's in the region is participating, and it all goes to that same cause, the children's charities through Ronald McDonald House. Now, Wendy Galligan, the CEO of Ronald McDonald House here in Manitoba, McHappy Day, special day, isn't it?
1: Mm-hmm. McHappy Day is an incredible day where owner-operators, their managers, their crew, their customer, the entire community comes together to support Ronald McDonald House Manitoba and the families that we serve with ill or injured children. And so it's an incredible day to just celebrate community, celebrate the work that Ronald McDonald House Manitoba does to support families, and just visit your local McDonald's restaurant and have your favorite menu item or purchase some incredible merchandise or give a donation. It's just an incredible day to come together for families.
0: Yeah, and there's lots of ways to support, as you mentioned. There's specialty merchandise. You could just make a flat-out donation if you want to help make a difference. And I know at one point McHappy Day was special items. You had to order certain things. Now it's anything that people order on the menu, and they're helping McHappy Day, aren't they?
1: That's right. So any menu item supports families. And in 2025, Ronald McDonald House Manitoba supported 2,008 families across the province in northwestern Ontario. And in Portage and surrounding area, there were 77 families that used our facilities at the Ronald McDonald House and Ronald McDonald Family Room last year. So we're making a big difference for families when they're facing childhood illness or injury, and McHappy Day is a great way to support that.
0: Yeah, and I think a lot of people are familiar with Ronald McDonald House, but just in case they are not, this is basically a place for people that they could stay in time of an urgent need when they should just be focusing on their kid getting better. But just tell us a little bit about the house here in Manitoba and the options available.
1: Yeah, certainly. Ronald McDonald House Manitoba has been around for 42 years, and we are supporting families with ill or injured children. And when families need to come to Winnipeg to receive the care that their child needs, we're here to support the family with accommodations, meals, parking, transportation, programming, everything, all the day-to-day essentials that are needed by a family so that they can focus on what matters most, and that's their child's, you know, healthcare journey and the best possible healthcare outcomes.
0: And as you mentioned, lots of use of that house from the Central Plains. It's a win-win for everybody. You get some great food or a treat. You're supporting Ronald McDonald House. And again, the two locations here in Portage now. So this is exciting. The brand new location opening in the last year. And I know the owner-operator is excited to be involved in the community and meet with as many people as possible tomorrow.
1: Absolutely. You do have two McDonald's mm-hmm. restaurants now. The new one is beautiful. And a real shout out to Jason Amir and his team who do an incredible job of running those restaurants and just really giving back to community. So, yes, visit your McDonald's restaurant, whichever one's your favorite in Portage and throughout the province, and just, you know, really be a part of this incredible day that celebrates and supports families.
0: Yeah, well, thanks for all that information, Wendy. I know we're excited to broadcast at McDonald's, the downtown location, tomorrow. It is Wednesday, McHappy Day, not only in Portage, but all across the country.

0: Doc Walker, whoever made those rules. I know the rules of the golden ticket, pretty simple. You have to get a golden ticket. That is step number one. And then if you have a golden ticket, you're going to be eligible to get into our big finale at Tavern United a week from today at 6 o'clock. Someone with a golden ticket walks out with $10,000. Now, Grant Mack winning a golden ticket this morning by tuning in with Chris Kitchen. We're going to be broadcasting live at Schufelt's Plumbing and Heating, one of our great golden ticket partners. We're going to be there from 10 to 2. If you come on down and put your name in the draw box, we are pulling 4 tickets out of that draw box. Only the names of the people that enter at Schufelt's Plumbing and Heating. Love to see you there. Pop in, say hello. If you have any questions about heating, cooling, pool chemicals, anything else in their awesome showroom, you could do that. And of course, a lot of people maybe even haven't been in that brand new showroom, even though it's been around for quite some time. Check it out. Get your name in for the golden ticket. And who knows, maybe next Tuesday night for your efforts, you're celebrating with $10,000. All the details at portageonline.com. 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
7: Mainly cloudy skies today with a 30% chance of flurries this morning. Winds northwest at 30, gusting to 50 with a high of plus 3, but it'll feel like minus 8 early on. Tonight, still mainly cloudy with a 30% chance of flurries. Winds ease off late, the low dipping to minus 2 with a wind chill near minus 7. Tomorrow starts cloudy with a chance of flurries, then clears in the afternoon, the high plus 5. Sunny and warmer Thursday and Friday, with highs reaching 12 and then 17. Around the region, minus 1 in Brandon, Winnipeg sitting at minus 2. Right now in Portage, it's minus 2. Wind is out of the northwest, gusting to 33, and the relative humidity 76%. Sun or storm, you can find the area's official forecast on the free Portage Online app. I'm Corey Canute.

0: It is Charlie Brennan with JoJo Smiles, made in Portage Music right there. A song about JoJo, a person in Portage that many, many people knew over the years, passed away quite some time ago now. And another person that many people knew in the community, and Alvin Ogilvie, passing away late last week. And I know he was a fixture at Terrier games and do all the stats and volunteer as well with many hockey and baseball teams over the years. And a lot of people familiar with Alvin from all of his volunteer work. So sad to hear that. I was always happy to catch up with Alvin at a Terrier game or the baseball field when the opportunity presented. Speaking of sports, the Portage Online Cup is where you pick a team in the playoffs. And if that team moves on in the playoffs, you got a chance to win a smaller prize. But you also got a shot at weekend passes to Dauphin Country Fest. Round number one is over. And we're going to make a draw from all the correct round one guesses. If that team moved on to round two, you have a chance to win, and we'll do that draw this week. If that team goes all the way to the final and wins the Portage Online Cup, you'll have a chance at the weekend passes to Dauphin Country Fest. But you can make a round two guess as well. You can guess once per round. Maybe you want to stick with the same team, and if they go all the way, that gives you two entries in the final draw. Or maybe you want to make your odds a little bit better to have your name in there at least once and pick a different name. Or maybe your team did not move on to round number two. Well, you can go back and play again this round. So it's all at the Portage Online Cup. I know the Screen Door Avalanche have been picked by many. They're up against the McKenzie's Funeral Home Wild. The Belks Financial Golden Knights took out the Dakota Gaming Center Ducks last night. Only one Canadian team left, the PharmaSave Portage Canadiens. They're taking on the Downtown Drywall Sabres, and that one starts tomorrow. You don't know, you have to know a thing about hockey. You can just pick your favorite name, and that's going to give you a chance to win. A little tough to play some of the sports in the area, as outdoor sports have kicked into gear, but when the temperature is plus two or plus three, it's not that much fun. I know soccer and baseball and softball and things like that starting up this week, men's night at the golf course. Ooh, my, it's supposed to start tomorrow. Got the Toronto Blue Jays in Tampa Bay tonight, so weather not a factor there.
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0: Gunpowder and Lead, Miranda Lambert on CFRY 920. Good morning, Brittany Boschman here with you. Hope you're having a great start to your day. And taking a look at your weather, a bit of a weird day today. You know, that classic spring in Manitoba kind of day. Yeah, can't quite decide what it wants to do. We're looking at mainly cloudy skies today with about 30% chance of flurries this morning. Yeah, still flurries in May. Now, winds out of the northwest 30, gusting up to 50. So it's got a bit of a bite to it as well, and a high plus 3, but it's feeling more like minus 8 to start your day. So you'll want a jacket. But currently in Portage, just after 10, minus 1. So we are warming up a little bit. Now, our high plus 3. And tonight, not a whole lot of change. Still mainly cloudy. Still a chance of flurries overnight. Wind eases off a bit later, dipping down to about minus 2 with the wind chill around minus 7. Now, looking ahead to tomorrow, we hang on to those clouds in the morning with, you guessed it, a slight chance of flurries again. But there's some good news. We're clearing out in the afternoon. A high plus 5. And though it'll feel like minus 6 early on in the day. And then finally, a clear night Wednesday night with a low of minus 6. So hang in there. We're getting there slowly but surely. And we are climbing up and up and up and up. And it looks like this weekend's going to be a beautiful weekend ahead.
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0: Delta Dawn. Tanya Tucker on CFRY 920. Good morning. And Brittany Boschman hanging out with you. And remember, golden tickets. You can listen live in the morning with Chris Kitchen on the morning show. Congratulations to Grant Mack, who was the golden ticket winner this morning. Heather Stobie yesterday winning a golden ticket. And remember, you can enter on portageonline.com. And right now, Ryan Simpson is live on location at Schufelt's Plumbing and Heating. So go down and enter in to win a golden ticket there. We're giving away four golden tickets from Schufelt's Plumbing and Heating today. And thank you to our amazing sponsors. Of course, Schufelt's Plumbing and Heating. 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
2: Good morning. We are now officially live on location at Schufelt's Plumbing and Heating on the west end of Portage for the golden ticket. And a few people have already stopped by to put their name in the draw box. We're going to draw four names from this draw box at Schufelt's Plumbing and Heating at 2 o'clock today. And the only names that we're going to be drawing from are the names that are in this draw box. So if you want a golden ticket, come and visit us at Schufelt's Plumbing and Heating. Again, we're here until 2 o'clock. And while you're here, you can check out the showroom. So much to see. Of course, right in the name, the plumbing and heating. If you have any plumbing needs of any sort, whether it be commercial or residential, Schufelt's Plumbing and Heating can help you out. Whether it's the cooling or the heating, the furnaces, the air conditioners, again, all of that has gone back in for decades with the Schufelt's name. But there's more than that. The pool chemicals as well. Do you have one of those backyard pools, whether it's a big one, a small one, a hot tub? They have all the chemicals you need. And a lot of people, hopefully, if it ever warms up, will start to go through that. They'll do water samples here. They have all the chemicals and more. Just remember, Schufelt's Plumbing and Heating. The Napoleon fireplaces as well, something else that you could check out in the showroom, and many other things as well. I know this big showroom they've had for quite some time now, but still a lot of people haven't made their way in if there was no need to come in, and a great chance to do that today.

0: a McFlurry, 10-piece chicken McNuggets, and apple pie?
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5: Taking a look at the markets, canola, May, 750.80, up 5.20. July, 758.70, down 10 cents. Spring wheat, Minneapolis, May, $6.82. Hard red winter wheat, May, 251. Wheat, May, $6.24.50, down $5. Corn, May, $4.69.50, down 4.25. Oats, May, $3.41.50, up $7.50. Soybeans, May, $1,202, down $5.50. Soybean meal, May, $3.22.40, up $1.70. Soybean oil, May, $78. Feeder cattle, May, $369.97, live cattle, June, $253.40, lean hogs, May, $91.92. The Canadian dollar is 73 cents, and crude oil, West Texas Intermediate, $106.28. For Golden West, I'm Glendale Allen Vossler.
6: Mainly cloudy skies today with a 30% chance of flurries this morning. Winds northwest at 30, gusting to 50 with a high of plus 3, but it'll feel like minus 8 early on. Tonight, still mainly cloudy with a 30% chance of flurries. Winds ease off late, the low dipping to minus 2 with a wind chill near minus 7. Tomorrow starts cloudy with a chance of flurries, then clears in the afternoon, the high plus 5. Sunny and warmer Thursday and Friday with highs reaching 12 and then 17. Around the region, some light snow in Brandon, currently minus 1. It's minus 1 in Winnipeg, under cloudy skies. Right now in Portage, mostly cloudy and minus 1. Feels like minus 7 with the wind chill. The wind is out of the north-northwest, gusting to 37, and the relative humidity 64%. Local news, local sports, and local weather, all available on the free Portage online app. I'm Corey Canute.
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0: in Open Road, Paul Brandt on CFRY 920. Well, today is Red Dress Day, and it's a day that carries a lot of weight right here in Portage La Prairie and across the surrounding communities. Across our regions, families are still searching for answers and loved ones, still speaking the names of mothers, daughters, sisters, aunties who should be here today. Red dresses are hanging in trees, along fences, and in windows. They're more than just symbols. They're powerful reminders of lives taken too soon and voices that deserve to be heard. Indigenous women and girls continue to face disproportionately high rates of violence in Canada. And days like today ask all of us to do more than just notice. They ask us to listen, to learn, and to stand alongside the families and communities who carry this every single day. So today, take a moment, reflect, educate, have those conversations, wear red if you can, and most importantly, honor the lives and stories of those who are still missing and those we have lost. Because they're not forgotten, and they never will be. And I am headed to Long Plain First Nation this morning to take part in their Red Dress Day walk. There's also a walk happening right here in Portage La Prairie on the island.
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2: I'm Ryan Simpson. Good morning. Excited today to be with the great team at Schufelt's Plumbing and Heating as part of the Golden Ticket. 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And we're going to be here until 2 o'clock. You walk in the front door, you put your name in the draw box, you might win a Golden Ticket. 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And four people will get Golden Tickets, thanks to Schufelt's Plumbing and Heating. Now, of course, we're here for the Golden Ticket, but you have all kinds of reasons why you might want to come to Schufelt's Plumbing and Heating. 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It focuses on the pool chemicals, and I know a lot of people getting pools ready for the season, hot tubs. 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They'll be happy to do it for you. New installs, maybe yours breaks like mine did a year ago. 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Or maybe you just want one and you've never had. They can help you with that and so much more. Of course, we talk about plumbing, commercial and residential, whether it be a building from the ground up or whether you're making a bathroom or doing a bathroom renovation. Not only all the parts, but then again, the shower heads, the fixtures. And we've probably all had that time, and this happened to me recently as well, when you come home and there's water in the basement and the water heater has gone and you need it fixed now. Don't forget they have the emergency. And there's water in the basement and the water heater has gone and you need it fixed now. 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They want to take care of all your needs. It's a great showroom in the west end of Portage. If you've never been here, good opportunity to check it out and get your name in for a Golden Ticket. We're broadcasting at Schufelt's Plumbing and Heating.
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14: Mainly cloudy skies today with a 30% chance of flurries this morning. Winds northwest at 30, gusting to 50 with a high of plus 3, but it'll feel like minus 8 early on. Tonight, still mainly cloudy with a 30% chance of flurries. Winds ease off late, the low dipping to minus 2 with a wind chill near minus 7. Tomorrow starts cloudy with a chance of flurries, then clears in the afternoon, the high plus 5. Sunny and warmer Thursday and Friday with highs reaching 12 and then 17. Around the region, some light snow in Brandon, currently minus 1. It's minus 1 in Winnipeg under cloudy skies. Right now in Portage, mostly cloudy and minus 1. Feels like minus 7 with the wind chill. The wind is out of the north-northwest, gusting to 37 and the relative humidity 64%. Local news, local sports, and local weather, all available on the free Portage Online app. I'm Corey Knute.

0: Emotional Girl, Terry Clark on CFRY 920. Brittany Boschman here with you. And the Seymour Canada online auction is happening starting later on today. 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Tours, experiences, hotels, resorts. There's also recreation, food, grocery, and restaurant. And this is awesome because if you're heading on out west this summer, this could save you a bit of money. So go take a look at all the online auction items. There's preview items, and this online auction starts later on today.
1: I'm Ryan Simpson. We're broadcasting with the great team at Schufelt's Plumbing and Heating today as part of the Golden Ticket. You want to come on down and put your name in the draw box? You could do that very quickly, and you might win a Golden Ticket at 2 o'clock today thanks to the team at Schufelt's. Now, Megan Schufelt beside me right now. And Megan, at this time of year, if it ever warms up, I'm assuming people are thinking about their cooling needs and air conditioning. Do you see that pick up at this time of year?
2: Yes, we've actually had quite a few people already inquire, whether it be just a tune-up, check-up on their system, or their existing system failed in the fall, so they're interested in getting a quote for a new one, you know, in preparation before the heat actually comes.
1: That's exactly what happened to me last year, and I know the team at Schufelt's was there to help out. Everything was kind of okay in the fall, but when it was supposed to work in the spring, it didn't anymore. So if people are needing that, certainly give them a call, as Megan mentioned, the tune-ups as well. But there might be someone listening that doesn't even have central air conditioning, but you can help them out too, can't you?
2: That's correct. Yeah. If you're interested in seeing, you know, what it costs, what's involved, give us a call. We provide quotes free of charge. We also have a couple financing options available, whether that be through Manitoba Hydro or we have our own other company that we can use as well. So,
1: well, for all your plumbing and heating needs, remember Schufelt's Plumbing and Heating. And again, you give them a call, they'll be there, they'll give you a professional quote, and then if it comes time to doing the job, they'll get it done right. Now, Megan, we're here for the Golden Ticket, so let's just say, hypothetically, you won the $10,000. Where would that be going?
2: Probably on an exotic vacation somewhere I've never been.
1: That'd be a great use of that. And if you win the $10,000, you can do whatever you want with it. How about new central air conditioning? That would go well. A bathroom renovation? They could certainly help you out. At Schufelt's Plumbing and Heating, broadcasting live for the Golden Ticket.
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0: 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Brittany Boschman here with you till noon, taking a look at your weather currently in Portage. Just after 11, 0 degrees. Our high today, 3 degrees, mainly cloudy. 30% chance of flurries this morning. Wind northwest 30, gusting to 50, and high plus 3. With the wind chill, feels a little cooler this morning. Now tonight, mainly cloudy, 30% chance of flurries overnight. Wind northwest 30, gusting to 50, becoming light late this evening, and a low of minus 2. But with the wind chill, we'll feel like minus 7.
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0: Travis Tritt on CFRY 920. Well, tomorrow's McHappy Day, and it's an annual event organized by McDonald's Canada, where every order helps support families with critically sick and injured children. Now, the event takes place tomorrow each year, and participants can order any menu item all day to make a positive impact. Now, the proceeds from McHappy Day help provide essential support for families, including accommodations, meals, and mental health resources. So make sure tomorrow you check out McHappy Day, and I'll be live on location tomorrow from 11 to 1. Ryan Simpson, Chris Kitchen as well from 7 to 9. They will be live on location as well.
1: I'm Ryan Simpson today broadcasting at Schufelt's Plumbing and Heating on the west end of Portage. We're here as part of the Golden Ticket. And at 2 o'clock today, we're going to give away 4 golden tickets, and we're only drawing from the names here in our draw box at Schufelt's Plumbing and Heating. So write your name and number down, put it in the draw box. You might be getting a golden ticket today, and then maybe you win the $10,000 that we are giving away next Tuesday. So again, lots of opportunity to still get a ticket, but this is a good one right now at Schufelt's Plumbing and Heating. Now, of course, plumbing and heating right in the name, and we're sort of moving out of the heating season into the cooling season. 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And I know a lot of people that have pools and hot tubs and things like that, getting them ready for the season, maybe opening them up or putting them up after the smaller ones. 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
6: Mainly cloudy skies today with a 30% chance of flurries this morning. Winds northwest at 30, gusting to 50 with a high of plus 3, but it'll feel like minus 8 early on. Tonight, still mainly cloudy with a 30% chance of flurries. Winds ease off late, the low dipping to minus 2 with a wind chill near minus 7. Tomorrow starts cloudy with a chance of flurries, then clears in the afternoon, the high plus 5. Sunny and warmer Thursday and Friday with highs reaching 12 and then 17. Around the region, some light snow in Brandon, currently minus 1. It's minus 1 in Winnipeg under cloudy skies. Right now in Portage, mostly cloudy and minus 1. Feels like minus 7 with the wind chill. The wind is out of the north-northwest, gusting to 37 and the relative humidity 64%. Local news, local sports, and local weather, all available on the free Portage online app. I'm Corey Knute.

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0: Don't Send the Invitation, Adam Gregory, CFR Y920. Well, Mother's Day is just 5 days away, so this is your reminder, dads and kids, if you haven't made a plan yet, don't panic, but maybe don't wait too much longer. It could be flowers, a homemade card, breakfast in bed, or just carving out some real quality time. It's the thought that counts. And hey, it doesn't have to be big or expensive. Sometimes it's as simple as just letting mom put her feet up once in a while you take care of things. So consider this your friendly heads up. Only 5 days to go. And tell mom on Sunday how much you appreciate her.
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2: I'm Ryan Simpson, broadcasting today at Shufeldt's Plumbing and Heating. 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Someone's getting $10,000 a week from today, and it could be you if you enter at Shufeldt's Plumbing and Heating. Now, let's just say you did win the $10,000, and you chose to spend it here at Shufeldt's Plumbing and Heating. So many different options. And I know as people go through renovations in their home, whether it be a bathroom renovation or anything of the likes that requires plumbing, from the fixtures, the sinks, the taps, everything that would go along with it, all of that can be done right here at Shufeldt's Plumbing and Heating. And you can talk to the team and find out a lot more. Sometimes in my head, I think of plumbing right away, and I think of the bathroom or toilets or water heaters and things like that. But basically, if it has anything to do with plumbing, they can help you out right here at Shufeldt's Plumbing and Heating. And $10,000 would go a long way in making something like that happen. And of course, in the unfortunate case that you come home late at night or on the weekend and maybe your water heater has let go, well, they have the emergency 24-hour line that you can also call, and Shufeldt's will come to the rescue if and when that is needed. Or maybe you want to be proactive and change that before it happens. Now, that's just on the plumbing side of things. People getting ready for spring and summer, and air conditioners are starting to become front and center. And not that you can't wait until we have our first 30-degree day to give them a call, but a lot of other people are doing the exact same thing. You can also be proactive there if you'd like them to come and sort of give it a spring tune-up, get your air conditioner ready for the upcoming season, a checkup. They'll do that. If you have an air conditioner that's on its last legs, they can replace it. And if you don't have one at all, they can certainly install that. And it's just a small piece of what goes on here at Shufeldt's Plumbing and Heating every day, from the pool chemicals to the fireplaces, the Napoleon fireplaces, the wood stoves and the pellet stoves and everything else, the pool chemicals I mentioned. So a lot of people getting their pools ready for the upcoming season. Shufeldt's Plumbing and Heating, a great golden ticket partner. We're broadcasting here until 2 o'clock. If you'd like a golden ticket or anything that they do here at Shufeldt's Plumbing and Heating, come see us now on the west end of Portage.
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9: Today's mainly sunny. Northwest wind will gust as high as 50 with a high of plus 3. Tonight, mainly cloudy. Small chance of flurries overnight. High winds again from the northwest toward 50. And they'll turn light late this evening and we'll have a low of minus 2. Wind chill will be minus 7 overnight. Tomorrow's mainly cloudy. Small chance of flurries in the morning, then clearing in the afternoon. High of 5. Wind chills minus 6 in the morning. And tomorrow night is clear with a low of minus 6. And Thursday sunny with a high of 12. Thursday night clear, low of minus 3. 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

0: Tennessee Waltz on CFRY 920. That's it for me today. I'm Brittany Boschman. Hope you have a great rest of your day. Let's kick it over to Ryan Simpson at Shoe Faults Plumbing and Heating.
1: I'm Ryan Simpson. Good morning today, broadcasting with the team at Shoefeltz Plumbing and Heating. And we're happy to be here as part of the Golden Ticket. Lots of people putting their name in the draw box for a chance at getting a ticket and $10,000 next Tuesday. We're here until 2 o'clock, and that's when we're going to draw out of this draw box. Brittany Helmke beside me right now. And Brittany, eventually it is going to warm up. For those that do have pools and hot tubs, you have all the supplies that they'll need.
2: Yes, we're all dreaming of warmer weather over here, and what better way to prepare than by thinking about your pool. 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
1: Yeah, so, and I know a lot of people looking at their pools, but even the smaller pools that you set up and take down every year, hot tubs, you have all of that stuff right here. And you do water samples here too, don't you?
2: Yes, you just have to bring in a water bottle full of your pool sample and we'll print off a list. It's very easy and straightforward to help you keep your pool balanced.
1: 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Now, let's just say, Brittany, we were giving you $10,000. 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
2: Ooh, I think I would definitely go somewhere tropical. Get out of this cold weather.
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0: I feel fine right here on CFRY, Real Country Radio. It's the noon and information hour. I'm Chris Kitchen filling in for Ryan Simpson, who's live on location down at Schufelt's Plumbing and Heating. Head on down there and enter in the draw for your chance at a golden ticket, which could lead you to $10,000. Well, this month is Take Back Month at our local pharmacies, and we've got Rhonda Kitchen, the lead pharmacist at Hill's Drugstore here, to tell us exactly what Take Back Month means.
1: We do take back expired and old medication, actually anytime, but particularly in May, we like to highlight it as people are spring cleaning, going through their cupboards, just getting things organized, trying to decide what you need for the summer, what you're moving to the cabin, what you should be cleaning out in the cabin. 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

0: That's Emerson Drive falling to me right here on CFRY 920 AM. It's the noon and information hour. I'm Chris Kitchen here with you. Ryan Simpson's on location at Schuvelt's Plumbing and Heating. We'll hear more from him about what's going on down there. But talking a little bit about the sports world and the Stanley Cup playoffs. Now, here on ZFRY, we've taken some local businesses and we've paired them up with the teams who are still battling through those playoffs. Your job in all of this is simple. You just need to pick who you think is going to go all the way. Make your guess. Head over to PortageOnline.com. And if your team wins it all, you could score yourself some tickets to Dauphin Country Fest. And who's featuring there? Of course, it's Jelly Roll. So it's going to be a great weekend. Whether you're backing the favorites, the underdogs, or just picking based on the coolest, fanciest jersey, get your pick in and join the playoff fun with us here on CFRY. So like I said, we've kind of teamed up local businesses with these NHL teams. And here is the scoreboard from last night. The Boston Pizza Hurricanes edged out the Keystone Flyers 3-2 in overtime to take a 2-0 second round series lead. Belk's Financial Golden Knights opened their series with a 3-1 win over the Dakota Gaming Center Ducks. And tonight, Mackenzie's Funeral Home Wild will visit the Screen Door Avalanche. The puck there will drop at 7 o'clock. And on the baseball diamond, well, the Tampa Bay Rays beat the Toronto Blue Jays 5-1 yesterday. And the two teams meet again tonight with the first pitch at 5:40.
1: Taking a look at your market, starting with canola at Ice Futures Canada. The July contract is down $3.60 at $755.20 per ton. The November contract is down $2.70 at $760.50. At the Minneapolis Grain Exchange, hard red spring wheat for July down 10 cents at $6.89 per bushel. September wheat down 10 cents as well at $7.07. At the Chicago Board of Trade, corn for July is down 8 cents at $4.78 per bushel. September corn down 7 cents at $4.83. July soybeans down 11 cents at $12.11 per bushel. August soybeans down 11 cents at $12.05. Oats for July up half a cent at $3.60 per bushel. September oats up 2 cents at $3.68. On the livestock markets at the CME, lean hogs for June up 10 cents at $99.85 per hundredweight. July hog contract up 25 cents at $102.08. Live cattle for June up $1.20 at $252.95. And August cattle up $1.85 at $248.03 per hundredweight.
2: I'm Ryan Simpson. Good afternoon with the team at Schuvelt's Plumbing and Heating. 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If you want to get yourself a golden ticket from Schuvelt's, make sure you come to the west side of Portage. Just step inside. We're right at the front door, 2729 Saskatchewan Avenue West. Put your name in the draw box, and you might get a golden ticket today and be invited to the big finale next Tuesday night, where someone is guaranteed to win $10,000. Now, of course, it's nice to come here in here and get your name in the draw box, but so much that they do at Schuvelt's Plumbing and Heating, and a lot of it is in the name, plumbing and heating, of course, but the cooling, whether it be a residential build, whether it be a renovation, a commercial build, a commercial renovation, they have the AC maintenance, or if you'd like to upgrade your central air or you don't have it, of course, give them a call. It's always busy at this time of year. I know everyone that comes in says we're waiting for it to warm up, but you can be proactive. A lot of times some of the calls come in when it does warm up for that air conditioning maintenance. Give them a call now and get that done before it warms up, because we know it's coming sooner or later. And if you'd like to learn more, you can check out the story on the homepage at portageonline.com. And it also talks about the pool chemicals and everything available here at Schuvelt's as well. If you're looking for water samples to be done, if you need the chemical, if you need that done, Schuvelt's Plumbing and Heating can do that right here in Portage La Prairie. Open Monday through Friday from 7 until 5, but we all know sometimes things happen after those hours. So, of course, you can always call the after-hours number if your water heater goes in the middle of the night or something like that needs to be tended to on the weekend. They're certainly here to help you with that as well. Schuvelt's Plumbing and Heating. We're on the west side of Portage. It's the golden ticket. We're here until 2 o'clock today.
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11: Today's mainly sunny. Northwest wind will gust as high as 50 with a high of plus 3. Tonight, mainly cloudy. Small chance of flurries overnight. High winds again from the northwest toward 50. And they'll turn light late this evening and we'll have a low of minus 2. Wind chill will be minus 7 overnight. Tomorrow's mainly cloudy. Small chance of flurries in the morning, then clearing in the afternoon. High of 5. Wind chills minus 6 in the morning. And tomorrow night is clear with a low of minus 6. And Thursday sunny with a high of 12. Thursday night clear, low of minus 3. 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

Cowboy Love from John Michael Montgomery right here in the Noon Information Hour. I'm Chris Kitchen, and you're listening to CFRY Real Country Radio. Well, talking about some love from cowboys, I know one place you can go that definitely will fit, Woodridge, Manitoba. And if your idea of a good Saturday includes chrome, classic cars, loud engines, and maybe even a little barbecue smell in the air, well, here you go. The fifth annual car show on the Ridge is rolling into Woodridge Saturday, May 23rd at the M.A. Quarrel Community Park. And they mean everything when it comes to that. Everything that has wheels, cars, trucks, motorcycles, rat rods, tractors, race cars, even those projects that are sitting in the garage that people swear they'll finish someday. The only thing you probably won't see are horses. But registration will open at 8 that morning by donation. Public admission is completely free, and the day includes trophies, a tailgate, swap meet, barbecue lunch, beer garden, silent auction, 50-50 draw, demonstrations from the Woodridge Fire Department, and so much more. It runs from 10 to 4. Again, Saturday, May the 23rd. If it's going to rain, they're going to push it off to the Sunday if necessary. But some details you can find at woodridgecommunityclub.com, or just check out the posters that are out and about. That's the Woodridge 5th Annual Car Show on the Ridge, Saturday, May the 23rd.

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8: Hey, it's Rhonda. Take back days are on now. Going through your medications at home and returning expired and unused medications improves safety and helps you stay organized. When you are feeling unwell, it's easy to buy something new if you're unsure of what you already have. So take a couple minutes and stop by Hills with your expired and unused prescription and over-the-counter medications so we can dispose of them safely.
9: Good afternoon, I'm Mike Bloom. A spokesperson for Statistics Canada says it's extremely important that all households in our country fill out the census. Census letters should be hitting mailboxes this week, and Patrice Mathieu explains how the results are used.
10: It's used for the transfer payments between all levels of government. It's extremely important, and that's why we ask everybody to complete the census. It's the only source of data for which we have data for everyone in the country.
9: He says everything from healthcare services and education to public transportation and infrastructure is based on census data. Mathieu says when a young family's wanting to buy a house, they may try to find out the demographic profile of a neighborhood, which comes from census data. The arm of Gimli's Trail Master Plan continues to draw attention after public consultation closed, with questions now focusing on safety and how different users would share the rail trail. One member of the Active Trails Advisory Committee says she's concerned about both enforcement and whether motor vehicles belong on the path.
11: As soon as we allow ORVs on that trail, it no longer becomes an active use trail. If there are ORVs on there regularly, people won't be using it. They won't feel safe walking on it or biking on it.
9: Zoe Bailey says she still supports new trail development in the RM, but wants the rail trail kept separate from motorized use. The municipality is now reviewing survey results and stakeholder input before making final recommendations on the trail network. RCMP are investigating a collision between a school bus and a pickup truck in the RM of Portage-la-Prairie. It took place yesterday. Reporter Corey Canute has the details.
12: The crash occurred around 4:30 at the intersection of Highway 30 and Road 67 North and involved a northbound pickup and an eastbound school bus. The bus was carrying two teenage students at the time, both of whom were not injured. The 49-year-old bus driver was also not hurt. The driver of the pickup truck, a 22-year-old man from Portage-la-Prairie, was taken to hospital with non-life-threatening injuries. Investigators say the cause of the collision remains under investigation. From the Portage Online Newsroom, I'm Corey Canute.
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13: See Brian Weather.
9: Today's mainly sunny. Northwest wind will gust as high as 50 with a high of +3. Tonight, mainly cloudy. Small chance of flurries overnight. High winds again from the northwest toward 50. And they'll turn light late this evening and we'll have a low of -2. Wind chill will be -7 overnight. Tomorrow's mainly cloudy. Small chance of flurries in the morning, then clearing in the afternoon. High of 5. Wind chills -6 in the morning. And tomorrow night is clear with a low of -6. And Thursday's sunny with a high of 12. Thursday night clear, low of -3. Around the region, Brandon is cloudy and 0. Winnipeg has light snow and it's 1. It's cloudy in Portage with relative humidity 61%. The temperature is 1 and a strong wind from the north-northwest is gusting up toward 31. Access precise weather information instantly. 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I'm Mike Bloom.
13: Well, you got to wonder whether we're going to see spring or not. That high of 3 today is not cutting it for most of us. And snow, that doesn't help either. A lot of basements are starting to flood now because of the melt and the ground, you know, the frost and everything coming out of the ground. We're also seeing the farmers just waiting to get out in the fields. We could use a little less moisture and a little more warm weather. But hey, as long as we have Saturday nights, can't complain too much. Here's Conway Twitty on CFRY.
14: I was there to buy a pistol. She was there to hock her ring. The broker in that pawn shop deals in almost anything.

0: 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A new crop year always brings new marketing opportunities and challenges, so here are a couple of unique insights to help guide you through the ups and downs of the commodity markets. William Eckhart, a commodity trading advisor, is quoted as saying, "What feels good is often the wrong thing to do." So, if a trade makes a lot of intellectual, logical sense, it may not necessarily make good financial dollars and cents. Likewise, another good point to keep in mind by Marty Schwartz, a Wall Street trader, is that when the market gets good news and goes down, it means the market is very weak. When the market gets bad news and goes up, it means the market is strong. So don't just follow the news, follow how the market reacts to the news. Bottom line, navigating the financial markets can be tricky, so for flexible options and futures hedging strategies to fine-tune your crop marketing, please connect with me at davidderwin.com or 204-918-2734. Once again, I'm David Derwin with Ventum Financial, a member of the Canadian Investor Protection Fund. Thank you.
1: Manette Farms has been granted more time to restructure its debts under the company's Creditors Arrangement Act. On May the 1st, an Alberta court extended the stay of proceedings to June 19th and approved up to $90 million in new debtor-in-possession financing to keep operations running through spring seeding. The company also received court approval to sell more than 2,500 acres of land near Hafford, Saskatchewan, to an Alberta buyer. Manette Farms filed for CCAA protection in late April. The court-appointed monitor says a broader sale and investment process is expected in the coming weeks. For Golden West, I'm Glendalee Allen Vossler.
2: Good afternoon, I'm Ryan Simpson at Schufeld's Plumbing and Heating. 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
13: Well, we're looking for that high of 3 today, with a chance of flurries continuing through this afternoon into the evening, and then all day tomorrow. As we're forecasted for a low of minus 2 tonight, we're forecasted for a high of plus 5 tomorrow. Tomorrow night, things should be clearing up. Minus 6 is what we're looking for. And then on Thursday, Friday, Saturday, Sunday, and all the way to Monday, double-digit temperatures with sunny skies, specifically plus 12 on Thursday. Friday, we'll look at 17. Saturday, plus 12 as well. And into the evenings, minus 3 on Thursday with some clear skies. Friday, going to be a little warmer, plus 2, but there's a chance we'll see some rain showers Friday night. Good chance at this point. And then clear skies on Saturday. But hey, for the weekend, looks like it might be really nice. 6:03 this morning was the sunrise, sunset. What is that? 8:58 tonight? The last time we've gotten this close to 9 was, of course, last spring. So last spring into the summer, so it's one sign, even though the weather isn't, it's one sign that spring is here. About minus 10 degrees right now. The wind chill is the story. It's making things feel much, much cooler than that. The wind's coming out of the north-northwest at about 28, but the gusts are moving towards the 40 kilometers an hour mark. So you need to just keep an eye on things out there, especially it's going to blow anything you put out, garbage cans, any kind of recycling. It's just gonna push it on down the street. I guess that's the best way to put it. In Brandon right now, we're looking at about 0 degrees with some light snow happening still. Chance of flurries to continue as Brandon looks at a high of 4. And Winnipeg, cloudy skies right now as they head towards that high of 3. The flurries will reach them eventually. And guess it's just going to, again, move on down the road. Here in Portage, cloudy skies, our elusive 3 degrees is some point going to happen today.
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13: 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But spring will show up. I mean, like I said, it's starting to show, at least in the sunrise, sunset type of idea. 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
1: On the Prairie Ag Wire today, we hear more about the impact of the flooding situation. A cool start to spring, a couple of late spring snowstorms combined with warmer temperatures resulting in a rapid snowmelt across the prairies, creating runoff, overland flooding, and washouts in some localized areas. Areas of concern in Manitoba have been in the Interlake and Parkland region. Flooding issues are also being reported in northern Alberta around the Fort McMurray area. In Saskatchewan, flooding is most severe in the northeast, northwest, and east central part of the province. In the Watrous, Humboldt, Melfort corridor, dozens of grid roads are impassable or washed out. George Hines farms in the Munster area near Humboldt. He says there's roads where there's waterfalls, and while there's culverts, there's such a volume of water in some of these areas that the culverts can't handle it, and it's running over the roads and taking the gravel with it. He talks about the damage he saw in a valley area southeast of Munster.
15: It took the culvert, I guess the culvert had a hole in it, and it pushed like a 35 or 40 foot culvert right out the other side, and there's an archway where the roadbed is left. Like the arch, and most of the sides is eaten away, and there's only like maybe 6 to 8 feet to the top of the roadbed left, but it's only like a crust that's left maybe 8 inches to 10 inches thick.
1: In many areas in east central and northern Saskatchewan, while the snow may be gone from the fields, there's still 4 to 6 feet of snow in the fence lines and bush left to melt. He notes, once the water does recede, it's going to take a lot of work to get things back in shape.
15: RM's got a lot of work ahead of them to fix that. And for the farmers to move around, it might cause some headaches. That a road they normally would take, they might have to take an alternate route and take a longer distance to get the fields that they want to seed.
1: He adds, with all of the flooding they've been seeing, realistically, it's probably going to be about 3 weeks before farmers in the area will be able to start seeding, which significantly shortens the seeding window and growing season. Some farmers will probably be changing their seeding plants, maybe to oats and barley. He talks about what he's planning to do.
15: I was originally penciling in durum and wheat, about half and half. And because the price of durum is nothing spectacular and it's longer in this area, I'm going to probably nix that off my seeding plan in favor of hard red wheat, which is quicker maturing. And ironically, the price is actually higher currently than durum is right now. So that's my game plan. Plus, I'm seeding quite a few acres of peas. Normally, I would seed the peas first, but I think in my situation, I'll seed the wheat first because it needs more time in the ground. Then I'll seed the peas.
1: The last time they saw significant flooding like this in that area was probably around 2006-2007. Unfortunately, there are a number of areas going through very similar situations right now. Overall, a reminder that things are changing quickly. It's important to obey road signs and stay away from rapidly moving water. Check with provincial water authorities for updates on flooding and high water levels. As well, motorists are also encouraged to check the highway hotline for updates on changing road conditions due to flooding incidents. And when it comes to seeding, Manette Farms has been granted more time to restructure its debts under the company's Creditors Arrangement Act. On May the 1st, an Alberta court extended the stay of proceedings to June 19th and approved up to $90 million in new debtor-in-possession financing to keep operations running through spring seeding. The company also received court approval to sell more than 2,500 acres of land near Hafford, Saskatchewan, to an Alberta buyer. Minette Farms filed for CCAA protection in late April. The court-appointed monitor says a broader sale and investment process is expected in the coming weeks. For Golden West, I'm Glendalee Allen Vossler.
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2: Good afternoon. Broadcasting live today at Schufelt's Plumbing and Heating until 2 o'clock. And that's when we're going to pull four names out of the draw box that's sitting in front of me. And all those people getting golden tickets and invites to the big finale next Tuesday, where someone's walking away with $10,000. So come on down. When you step in the front door of Schufelt's, you just need to write down your name and number and drop it in the box, and you're in to win. Now, of course, if you have any need for any of the things they do at Schufelt's, feel free to ask questions, walk around the showroom. And we've talked to quite a few people, actually, that even though the showroom's been here for quite some time, they haven't been in here yet. And just sort of to get a scope of all of the different things that they offer at Schufelt's Plumbing and Heating. And right now we're into cooling season, or at least we're hoping that we're going to have a need for that soon. 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Again, we're here for the golden ticket. Drop your name in, and maybe you'll be the one walking away with $10,000 in cash next Tuesday night. It's the West End of Portage, Schufelt's Plumbing and Heating, 2729 Saskatchewan Avenue West.
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0: That's Lainey Wilson with Heart Like a Truck here on ZFRY, Real Country Radio. It's the 1 o'clock hour. I'm Chris Kitchen here with you on this Tuesday afternoon. And listening to a song like that always reminds me of like a commercial, you know, Heart Like a Truck, drive Ford or Chevy or whatever. 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Keep your bags under 40 pounds. Make sure you're using clear plastic or those brown compostable bags that you can get at Rona or like Canadian Tire. No tree branches, no animal waste. 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

0: their golden ticket. Somebody in Portage is going to walk away with that $10,000 right after our huge event on May 12th at Tavern United. You don't have a golden ticket, you can't win. So some of the ways you can get your golden ticket, of course, you can listen to me here on CFRY every Monday, Tuesday, Wednesday, Thursday, and Friday morning from 6 to 9. I'll give away one during my morning show. Check out Facebook. 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You can enter online, portageonline.com, or this is an easy way too. You can head on down to Schufelt's Plumbing and Heating right now. Join Ryan Simpson, who's live on location, and put your name in a draw. Ryan will be drawing for a golden ticket this afternoon. We also want to thank Milgene Flowers and Accents, Luke's Town Service, and Portage Supermarket for all their help in getting those golden tickets out there.
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2: 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But for central air, sometimes it's good to get a tune-up, have it checked out, make sure everything's working the way it should. Call now for that. 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Open Monday through Friday from 7 till 5, but after hours emergency services as well. Most people maybe have a story of a water tank going late at night. Call Schufelt's Plumbing and Heating and they'll come to your rescue. Here until 2 o'clock as part of the Golden Ticket, Schufelt's Plumbing and Heating.
1: We know you're busy. 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
3: Today's mainly sunny. Northwest wind will gust as high as 50 with a high of plus 3. Tonight, mainly cloudy. Small chance of flurries overnight. High winds again from the northwest toward 50. And they'll turn light late this evening and we'll have a low of minus 2. Wind chill will be minus 7 overnight. Tomorrow's mainly cloudy. Small chance of flurries in the morning, then clearing in the afternoon. High of 5. Wind chills minus 6 in the morning. And tomorrow night is clear with a low of minus 6. And Thursday sunny with a high of 12. Thursday night clear, low of minus 3. 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

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We get it. So are we. Gathering news and telling stories about our community. 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

0: Rolling from Della Smith right here on CFRY Real Country Radio. It's Chris Kitchen here with you on this Tuesday afternoon. And tomorrow we'll be back with the CFRY General Store presented by Swen Small Engines of Eli. 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
2: Good afternoon. 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They didn't expect it to be this big, this bright. So maybe you fit into that category. Come on down, get your name in the draw box and see this new showroom that they've been showing off for, again, quite some time. 2729 Saskatchewan Avenue West. They're open Monday to Friday, 7 to 5. 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You can call Schufelt's Plumbing and Heating Emergency Line and they can help you out whenever you're needed. Right now, we're kind of into pool and chemical season. 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They could even do water samples here as well if you'd like to get a complete rundown of what you need and what's going on in your pool. But it's also the cooling season. At some point, it is going to warm up, and those air conditioners are going to be turned on, and you want it to be working properly. 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Maybe they aren't working the way they should and you need to get a new air conditioner. Well, of course, you can upgrade to a reliable Bryant system from Schufelt's Plumbing and Heating. 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Free quotes, they'll come down, they'll tell you exactly what they're going to do, how they're going to do it, and they'll do it properly the first time. 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
9: Today's mainly sunny. Northwest wind will gust as high as 50 with a high of plus 3. Tonight, mainly cloudy. Small chance of flurries overnight. High winds again from the northwest toward 50. and they'll turn light late this evening, and we'll have a low of -2. Wind chill will be -7 overnight. Tomorrow's mainly cloudy, small chance of flurries in the morning, then clearing in the afternoon. High of 5. Wind chills -6 in the morning, and tomorrow night is clear with a low of -6. And Thursday sunny with a high of 12. Thursday night clear, low of -3. 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

0: Paul Brandt with Virtual Life right here on CFRY, Real Country Radio. It's Chris Kitchen here with you on this Tuesday afternoon. And if you as remember being a kid and, you know, having the excitement when your classroom got something special, yeah, well, that excitement hasn't gone away. The kids today still get excited when their classroom is picked for something important. 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Maybe it's the class that always helps out, the teacher who goes above and beyond, or the students who somehow survive indoor recess without turning the room upside down. 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
2: Good afternoon, I'm Mike Bloom. A spokesperson for Statistics Canada says it's extremely important that all households in our country fill out the census. Census letters should be hitting mailboxes this week, and Patrice Mathieu explains how the results are used.
3: It's used for the transfer payments between all levels of government. It's extremely important, and that's why we ask everybody to complete the census. It's the only source of data for which we have data for everyone in the country.
2: He says everything from healthcare services and education to public transportation and infrastructure is based on census data. Mathieu says when a young family's wanting to buy a house, they may try to find out the demographic profile of a neighborhood, which comes from census data. The arm of Gimli's Trail Master Plan continues to draw attention after public consultation closed, with questions now focusing on safety and how different users would share the rail trail. One member of the Active Trails Advisory Committee says she's concerned about both enforcement and whether motor vehicles belong on the path.
4: As soon as we allow ORVs on that trail, it no longer becomes an active use trail. If there are ORVs on there regularly, people won't be using it. They won't feel safe walking on it or biking on it.
2: Zoe Bailey says she still supports new trail development in the RM, but wants the rail trail kept separate from motorized use. The municipality is now reviewing survey results and stakeholder input before making final recommendations on the trail network. RCMP are investigating a collision between a school bus and a pickup truck in the RM of Portage La Prairie. It took place yesterday. Reporter Corey Canute has the details.
5: The crash occurred around 4:30 at the intersection of Highway 30 and Road 67 North and involved a northbound pickup and an eastbound school bus. The bus was carrying two teenage students at the time, both of whom were not injured. The 49-year-old bus driver was also not hurt. The driver of the pickup truck, a 22-year-old man from Portage La Prairie, was taken to hospital with non-life-threatening injuries. Investigators say the cause of the collision remains under investigation. From the Portage Online newsroom, I'm Corey Canute.
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6: See Fry weather.
2: Today's mainly sunny. Northwest wind will gust as high as 50 with a high of plus 3. Tonight, mainly cloudy. Small chance of flurries overnight. High winds again from the northwest toward 50. And they'll turn light late this evening and we'll have a low of minus 2. Wind chill will be minus 7 overnight. Tomorrow's mainly cloudy, small chance of flurries in the morning, then clearing in the afternoon. High of 5, wind chills minus 6 in the morning, and tomorrow night is clear with a low of minus 6, and Thursday sunny with a high of 12, Thursday night clear, low of minus 3. Around the region, Brandon is cloudy in 1, with Winnipeg cloudy in 2. Here in Portage it's cloudy, relative humidity 63%. The temperature's 1 and the wind is gusting up to 35 from the north-northwest. Your ultimate weather companion is available on the go. 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
2: 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The Dow is up 312, with NASDAQ up 270. The dollar's up 0.03 of a cent at 73.43 cents U.S. That's the Golden West Radio Money Scope.

That's Lone Star with a great song, Mr. Mom, right here on CFRY, 9:20 a.m. I'm Chris Kitchen here with you. It's the 2 o'clock hour on this Tuesday afternoon, and hope you're settling in from lunch and getting ready to plan your evening, because we're right in that golden hour, a couple hours from lunchtime, a couple hours till you go home. Just that time to be able to think about enjoying a great evening. Here's Jess Moskaluk to carry you through the next couple minutes. 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

0: remember this song coming back from 58 CKY back in the 70s, early 80s. That's Barbara Vandrell and Sleeping Single in a Double Bed. And we've got it for you here on CFRY, Real Country Radio, this Tuesday afternoon. I'm Chris Kitchen with you. We're in the 2 o'clock hour. And if you're looking for some tips, ideas, or maybe just a little bit of inspiration on what to do with this yard of yours once spring finally officially arrives, well, don't miss the Lawn and Garden Show right here on CFRY every Saturday at 9:15.
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12: Today's mainly sunny. Northwest wind will gust as high as 50 with a high of plus 3. Tonight, mainly cloudy. Small chance of flurries overnight. High winds again from the northwest toward 50. And they'll turn light late this evening and we'll have a low of minus 2. Wind chill will be minus 7 overnight. Tomorrow's mainly cloudy, small chance of flurries in the morning, then clearing in the afternoon. High of 5, wind chills minus 6 in the morning, and tomorrow night is clear with a low of minus 6, and Thursday sunny with a high of 12, Thursday night clear, low of minus 3. 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

0: Stephen Lee Olson, Never Done It Like This, here on CFRY, Real Country Radio. It's Chris Kitchen with you on this Tuesday afternoon, and head on down to Shufeldt's Plumbing and Heating and go and meet Ryan Simpson, who's live on location. 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We're going to have all the golden ticket winners join us at Tavern United next Tuesday night for food, fun, some extra prizes, and of course, somebody walking away 10 grand richer.
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11: Today's mainly sunny. Northwest wind will gust as high as 50 with a high of +3. Tonight, mainly cloudy. Small chance of flurries overnight. High winds again from the northwest toward 50. And they'll turn light late this evening and we'll have a low of -2. Wind chill will be -7 overnight. Tomorrow's mainly cloudy, small chance of flurries in the morning, then clearing in the afternoon. High of 5, wind chills -6 in the morning, and tomorrow night is clear with a low of -6, and Thursday's sunny with a high of 12, Thursday night clear, low of -3. 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

0: Terry Crece, start of something new here on CFRY 920 AM. Well, that's it for me. I'm Chris Kitchen, wrapping up my Tuesday afternoon with you. Up next, Tristan's going to be coming in. She's going to take you all the way until the supper hour. Join me tomorrow morning as I go live on location at the McDonald's downtown for McHappy Day and help support Ronald McDonald Houses right here in Manitoba.
1: Taking a look at the markets, canola, May, 750.80, up 5.20. July, 756.60, down 2.20. Spring wheat, Minneapolis, May, $6.82. Hard red winter wheat, May, $274.40. Wheat, May, $614.75, down $14.75. Corn, May, $465.50, down 8.25. Oats, May, $341.50, up $7.50. Soybeans, May, $1,195.75, down $11.75. Soybean meal, May, $322.90, up $2.20. Soybean oil, May, $78.15. Feeder cattle, May, $371.20, up $4.60. Live cattle, June, $253.02, up $1.27. Lean hogs, May, $92.72, up $1.10. The Canadian dollar is 73 cents, and crude oil, West Texas Intermediate, 101.83. For Golden West, I'm Glendale Allen Vossler.
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0: That was Light On in the Kitchen by Ashley McBride on CFRY. 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

0: That was She Ain't Your Ordinary Girl on CFRY. If you're looking for something fun to keep the kids busy this week, the Portage Regional Library has you covered. They're hosting a kids' craft night featuring sock puppets on Thursday, May 7th from 5 to 6. 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Plus, it's always nice to have something planned midweek to break things up a bit. I'm Tristan Sokolowski, and let's keep it right here for more great music coming up in just a little bit.
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8: Today's mainly sunny. Northwest wind will gust as high as 50 with a high of plus 3. Tonight, mainly cloudy. Small chance of flurries overnight. High winds again from the northwest toward 50. And they'll turn light late this evening and we'll have a low of minus 2. Wind chill will be minus 7 overnight. Tomorrow's mainly cloudy. Small chance of flurries in the morning, then clearing in the afternoon. High of 5. Wind chills minus 6 in the morning. And tomorrow night is clear with a low of minus 6. And Thursday sunny with a high of 12. Thursday night clear, low of minus 3. 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

0: By the River by Bobby Wills on CFRY. Quick update for local sports. Portage Minor Baseball has been canceled for today due to weather, and that includes the 18U AA tryouts. So if you're planning on heading out, don't worry, they're already rescheduled. Those tryouts will now take place tomorrow at 6:30 at the batting cages. And hopefully we get some better conditions by then so things can get back on track. I'm Tristan Sokolowski, and let's keep it right here, though, for more great music coming up in just a few minutes.
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12: Today's mainly sunny. Northwest wind will gust as high as 50 with a high of plus 3. Tonight, mainly cloudy. Small chance of flurries overnight. High winds again from the northwest toward 50. And they'll turn light late this evening and we'll have a low of minus 2. Wind chill will be minus 7 overnight. Tomorrow's mainly cloudy. Small chance of flurries in the morning, then clearing in the afternoon. High of 5, wind chills minus 6 in the morning, and tomorrow night is clear with a low of minus 6, and Thursday sunny with a high of 12, Thursday night clear, low of minus 3. 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

0: That was Daydream Believer on CFRY. Coming up this Friday, there's a great community-focused event happening at Dakota Teepee First Nation. It's the Health and Wellness Expo running May 8th from 10 a.m. to 2:30. This is a chance to explore different aspects of wellness, connect with others in the community, and learn more about resources that support healthy living. Events like this are always a great way to bring people together while focusing on something positive. But until then, let's keep it right here for more great music coming up in just a few minutes.
1: 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Canadian fiddle champion Scott Woods brings it all back. 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Joined by guitar virtuoso Steve Patico, step dancing champion Leo Stock, and Scott's talented sister Kendra Norris. Scott Woods, fiddle country, music that moves you.
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0: That was Postcard from Paris by the band Perry on CFRY. If you enjoy knitting, crocheting, or even embroidery, there's a nice, relaxed event happening this weekend you might want to check out. It's called Knit and Needle, taking place Saturday, May 9th from 12 to 1 at the Porridge Library. It's open to anyone 15 and older with basic knitting skills, and the idea is simple. Bring whatever project you're working on and spend some time crafting alongside others. It's a great way to meet people who share the same interests while actually getting something done. But until then, let's keep it right here for more great music coming up in just a little bit.
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0: That was Alibis by Tracy Lawrence on CFRY. Looking ahead to tomorrow evening, Prairie Fusion Arts and Entertainment is hosting a tie-dye night starting at 5:30. If you're looking for something a little different to do midweek, this is a fun and creative option. Whether you've done tie-dye before or you're just trying it out for the first time, it's all about making something colorful and unique. But that is happening tomorrow, so let's keep it right here for more great music coming up in just a little bit.
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0: That was I'd Rather Be Lucky by Brad Johnner on CFRY. If you're still thinking about getting into gardening this spring, or maybe want to do it better this year, there's a great session coming up, and it's called From Seed to Soil. Happening May 7th at 2 p.m. at the Porge Learning and Literacy Center, you'll be learning from a Manitoba Master Gardener, covering everything from how to plant outdoors successfully to simple tips that actually make a difference in keeping your plants healthy. They'll even go over common mistakes people make so you can avoid them right from the start. And on top of that, there is a free plant giveaway. But until then, let's keep it right here for more great music coming up in just a few minutes.
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0: was Lifted by Dallas Smith on CFRY. If you're looking for something fun to keep the kids busy this week, the Portage Regional Library has you covered. They're hosting a kids craft night featuring sock puppets on Thursday from 5 to 6. It's designed for kids ages 3 to 9, and it's a great way for them to get creative, use their imagination, and just have some fun in a relaxed setting. Plus, it's always nice to have something planned midweek to break things up just a little bit. But for now, let's keep it right here for more great music coming up in just a little bit.
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0: But only you, Red, will do for this fella, cause you are the Abbott into my Costello, and you are the fruit to my loom.
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0: Red Solo Cup, you're more than just plastic. You're more than amazing, you're more than fantastic. And believe me that I'm not the least bit sarcastic when I look at you and say, Red Solo Cup, you're not just a cup.
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0: That was Red Solo Cup by Toby Keith on CFRY. Quick update for local sports. Portage Minor Baseball has been canceled for today due to weather, and that includes the 18U AA tryouts. And if you're planning on heading out, don't worry, they've already rescheduled. Those tryouts will now take place tomorrow at 6:30 at the batting cages. Hopefully we'll get some better conditions by then so things can get right back on track. I'm Tristan Sokolowski, and let's keep it right here for more great music coming up in just a few minutes.
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0: That was Whole Lot of Love on the Line by Aaron Tippin on CFRY. Coming up this Friday, there's a great community focus event happening at Dakota Teepee First Nation, and it's the Health and Wellness Expo. Running May 8th from 10 a.m. to 2:30, this is a chance to explore different aspects of wellness, connect with others in the community, and learn more about resources that support healthy living. Events like this are always a great way to bring people together while focusing on something positive. But until then, let's keep it right here for more great music coming up in just a few minutes.
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0: Tonight will be mainly cloudy with a 30% chance of flurries overnight and northwest winds at 30, gusting up to 50 and easing off later this evening with a low of minus 2 with a wind chill near minus 7 overnight. Tomorrow is a mix of sun and cloud with a 30% chance of flurries in the morning, then clearing late in the afternoon and winds becoming northwest at 20 and a high around 6, but it will feel closer to minus 6 early in the day with a UV index of 5 or moderate. And on Thursday, lots of sunshine with a high of 14. Get your latest forecast at your fingertips. 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I'm Tristan Sokolowski.

0: That was Raised by a Good Time by Stephen Lee Olson on CFRY. If you enjoy knitting, crocheting, or even embroidery, there's a nice, relaxed event happening this weekend you might want to check out. It's called Knit and Needle, taking place Saturday, May 9th from 12 to 1 at the Porge Library. It's open to anyone 15 and older with basic knitting skills, and the idea is simple. Bring whatever project you're working on and spend some time crafting alongside others. It's a great way to meet people who share the same interests while actually getting something done. But until then, let's keep it right here for more great music coming up in just a little bit.
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0: Tonight will be mainly cloudy with a 30% chance of flurries overnight and northwest winds at 30, gusting up to 50 and easing off later this evening with a low of minus 2 with a wind chill near minus 7 overnight. Tomorrow is a mix of sun and cloud with a 30% chance of flurries in the morning, then clearing late in the afternoon and winds becoming northwest at 20 and a high around 6, but it will feel closer to minus 6 early in the day with a UV index of 5 or moderate. And on Thursday, lots of sunshine with a high of 14. Get your latest forecast at your fingertips. 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I'm Tristan Sokolowski.

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1: That was Friends of Mine on CFRY. 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And also, don't forget, minor baseball is canceled today with tryouts moving to tomorrow evening. And right now, we're sticking with mainly cloudy skies and cooler temperatures heading into the evening. But I hope you had a wonderful day, enjoy the rest of your night, and keep it right here on CFRY.
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1: Tonight will be mainly cloudy with a 30% chance of flurries and a low of minus 2. I'm Tristan Sokolowski. Community art design of a Portage woman is taking on new life as it moves beyond paper and into everyday items. The butterfly image inspired by Angela Roulette in Winnipeg, artist Jackie Traverse's artwork is now showing up on water bottles and other creative pieces. Roulette says the way people are using the design has been surprising.
2: You know what, there's even mugs, you know, drinking bottles. They have a picture of the butterfly, grab a butterfly there. There was even one, a tattoo. Somebody tattooed that butterfly thing on her arm. And to me, I just talk about, you know, butterflies are beautiful. Everybody loves butterflies, and everybody loves grandmothers. So I think that's why it's a hit. You know, it really kind of touches the heartstrings of people.
1: The design is also being adapted into handmade creations. Roulette says seeing it spread into beadwork and personal items shows how deeply it is connected with people. Canadian households should be receiving their census invitation letter in the mail this week. Patrice Mathieu with Statistics Canada says filling out the census is extremely important because so many decisions are based on the data that is collected.
3: Healthcare services, education, public transportation, infrastructures, everything is based on census data. A young family wants to buy a house, they will look for the demographic profile of a neighborhood. It comes from the census.
1: He says filling out the census is mandatory in Canada, noting those who refuse can face a fine up to $500. RM of Gimli is facing continued debate over its trails master plan, with future of the rail trail at the center of discussion. One advisory committee member says the original land agreement set clear rules for how the corridor must be used. Zoe Bailey with the Active Trails Advisory Committee notes the following.
4: The rail trail itself was gifted to the RM in 2004 from the Trans-Canada Trail. And in the gifting agreement, it states that the land shall only be used for purposes consistent with the objectives of the trail. And then within the document, it explains what those objectives are, which states that the trail should accommodate 2 or 3 of the Trans-Canada Trail core uses, being hiking, cycling, horseback riding, cross-country skiing, and snowmobiling, and that motorized use in the summer is explicitly prohibited.
1: Bailey says the corridor has traditionally been used for active transportation and is concerned about any move away from the model. The municipality is reviewing public feedback as it works towards final recommendations on the plan, including options for the rail trail. Access local news anytime, anywhere. 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Tomorrow is a mix of sun and cloud with a 30% chance of flurries in the morning, then clearing late in the afternoon and winds becoming northwest at 20 and a high around 6, but it will feel closer to minus 6 early in the day with a UV index of 5 or moderate. And on Thursday, lots of sunshine with a high of 14. Get your latest forecast at your fingertips. 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I'm Tristan Sokolowski.

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5: Tonight will be mainly cloudy with a 30% chance of flurries overnight and northwest winds at 30, gusting up to 50 and easing off later this evening with a low of minus 2 with a wind chill near minus 7 overnight. Tomorrow is a mix of sun and cloud with a 30% chance of flurries in the morning, then clearing late in the afternoon and winds becoming northwest at 20 and a high around 6, but it will feel closer to minus 6 early in the day with a UV index of 5 or moderate. And on Thursday, lots of sunshine with a high of 14. Get your latest forecast at your fingertips. 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I'm Tristan Sokolowski.

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4: Tonight will be mainly cloudy with a 30% chance of flurries overnight and northwest winds at 30, gusting up to 50 and easing off later this evening with a low of minus 2 with a wind chill near minus 7 overnight. Tomorrow is a mix of sun and cloud with a 30% chance of flurries in the morning, then clearing late in the afternoon and winds becoming northwest at 20 and a high around 6, but it will feel closer to minus 6 early in the day with a UV index of 5 or moderate. And on Thursday, lots of sunshine with a high of 14. Get your latest forecast at your fingertips. 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I'm Tristan Sokolowski.

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